0: Kiss 108, the Kiss Top 30 Countdown. Gracie Abrams, Hit the Wall, number 22. Gracie, going to be the musical guest on Saturday Night Live for the Halloween episode, October 31st. By the way, she'll be in Boston for two shows, the TD Garden, March 1st and 2nd. So Nickelback is coming to the Jingle Ball, presented by Capital One, December 13th. The Capital One pre-sale, mark this down. And this is for Capital One cardholders, is set for Tuesday morning at 10. You can go to kiss108.com for all of the details. And I am loving, Justin, that Nickelback is coming in for Jingle Ball. You know, I'm one of those guys that just loves Nickelback.
1: I do too. Listen, earlier in the week on the Billy and Lisa show, we had a discussion about things you will die on this hill over.
0: Uh-huh.
1: And funny enough, I didn't even know Nickelback was coming yet, right? That meeting was on Wednesday, and I said I'll die on the hill that I like Nickelback songs.
0: Uh-huh.
1: Do.
0: Well, we're going to give everybody a preview of Jingle Ball December 13th. Nickelback is going to be on stage, and I'm sure you're going to hear this one, How You Remind Me. Never made

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1: Kiss 108, the Kiss Top 30 Countdown. Malcolm Todd, that's Earrings at number 21. By the way, Malcolm Todd, MGM Music Hall this weekend. Zara Larsson did our Jingle Ball last year, Justin, and we had a lot of fun with her backstage.
2: Oh, she was
1: great. She was really cool.
2: Yeah, remember she lit up the Empire State Building like the day or two before?
1: Yes.
2: And then she came to Boston, was talking all about it, being up high. It was great.
1: Okay, what do people know between now and Tuesday?
2: Well, first of all, the lineup we just announced, which is Hilary Duff, Somber, Nickelback, and so many more. The Capital One presale is Tuesday, 10 a.m. All the details you need. Kiss108.com.
1: And you got to move fast because it is Jingle Ball and it always sells out. Just ask Zara Larsson on the countdown at number 20. Here's Lush Life.

Noah Kahan on the Kiss Top 30 Countdown. That's Orbiter. We're giving it number 19 on the countdown this week. He's got a new song out. It's for the Hunger Games soundtrack, and it's called Draw You Out. We have a clip.

0: Kiss 108, the Kiss Top 30 Countdown, Ariana Grande. That's pedal number 18 on the Kiss Top 30 Countdown this week. So Stella Lefty coming to Jingle Ball, presented, by the way, by Capital One, December 13th. That's a Sunday, the TD Garden. And again, the Capital One presale for Capital One cardholders is this coming Tuesday morning at 10 a.m. You can go to kiss108.com for all the details. And by the way, it's the perfect time because she just hit number one on the country music charts.
1: I found out earlier today that Boston went number one on the country airplay charts. So crazy. I can't even believe that I'm saying that. But I just want to say thank you to everybody who has shown Boston the love that you have. And I just am so appreciative and I'm eternally grateful. So thank you guys. This is so nuts.
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Kiss 108, the Kiss Top 30 Countdown. Somber right there. My Body Isn't Ready, number 16 on the Kiss Top 30 Countdown. Don't forget, coming in for Jingle Ball, December 13th. Mark it down Tuesday morning at 10. Capital One cardholders, you got to get there. Tickets will be on sale. Meantime, he released an orchestra version of his song, My Body Isn't Ready, this past week. We have a clip.

0: forward to him at Jingle Ball.
1: Oh, my God. Is he bringing an orchestra?
0: Oh, that would be
1: maybe
0: cool.
1: Maybe we should surprise him with an orchestra.
0: I think he'd love that.
1: A couple of weeks ago, Bruno Mars had his sold-out shows out of Gillette Stadium. I Just Might on the countdown this week is number 15.

0: song could ever say. Kiss 108, the Kiss Top 30 Countdown. Olivia Rodrigo, Stupid Song. This week is number 14. Billy Corgan of the Smashing Pumpkins praising younger artists just like Olivia Rodrigo and Somber at our iHeartRadio Music Festival in Vegas last weekend.
1: The younger artists that sort of grew up on us or like our music and somehow are bringing our influence into pop is really humbling, because pop's gone so far away from rock that now rock feels fresh as an influence.
2: Totally.
1: So it's cool to see artists like her and Somber sort of bringing those influences again, and really they're kicking ass, and I'm very happy for them.
0: And Olivia is bringing the tour to Boston for 3 shows, TD Garden, October 15th, 17th, and 18th. Zara Larsson, Midnight Sun on the Countdown, this week gets number 13.

0: Zara Larsson, the Kiss Top 30 Countdown, Midnight Sun, number 13. Don't forget, Zara Larsson did our Jingle Ball last year, and that, by the way, was right after she lit the Empire State Building up in honor of Jingle Ball's 30-year anniversary.
1: I was on top of the Empire State Building. I got to switch the lights. So I got to pick up what lights I wanted it to be. And I picked yellow and pink because I feel like that represents my album, Midnight Sun.
0: Sure.
1: So the whole top of this iconic building lit up in the colors that I picked. And I got to go up, like up, up, up, up, up, where they don't have any sort of safety.
2: Net.
1: Kind of like net, like nothing, you know? It's just like view. Luckily, I'm not scared of heights whatsoever. So the only thing was that it was very windy up there.
0: Oh, God.
1: But I could see this beautiful pink light and just a view of the city. And it was really amazing. And it was thanks to iHeart.
0: Yeah, leave it to Jingle Ball, huh, Justin? Empire State Building all lit up. That's what we do.
3: And think about it. She did our Jingle Ball last year and has just continued to explode in 2026. Yeah.
0: This year, the Jingle Ball has Somber, Hilary Duff, Nickelback, and so many more. It happens December 13th at TD Garden. The Capital One presale starts Tuesday morning at 10. 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We'll take a break in the countdown. I've got Bieber up next. Hang it.
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4: 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Starring Somber.
6: 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It's Somber. And I'll see you at Jingle Ball.

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0: For the first time ever in Boston, K-pop superstars TXT and Yeonjun. 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

0: Kiss 108, Kiss Top 30 Countdown, Bruno Mars, Risk It All, number 11. We are just shy of the top 10 in Boston on the Kiss Top 30 Countdown. Meantime, Hillary Duff is coming to Jingle Ball, presented by Capital One. It's happening December 13th. Again, the Capital One presale, Capital One cardholders out there, Tuesday morning at 10 a.m. Go to kiss108.com for any and all details. Anyway, Hillary sold out the Xfinity Center over the summer. And she had a cool Boston moment when she tried clam chowder for the first time on stage.
1: I made like a mesh strainer and I would like drink the soup but not the clams. It's wicked good.
0: Wicked good.
2: Yep.
0: And so is she. Hillary Duff coming to Jingle Ball. This is Come Clean. We're squeezing it in as an extra. It's good.

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3: Okay, here we go. Third hour of the Kiss Top 30 Countdown. Justin, your jams are coming up in minutes. 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
4: 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We love that. Everyone's buzzing about it. And guess what? 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I'll have it in the jams.
3: Friday morning on the Billy and Lisa Morning Show, we world premiere the new Taylor Swift, Patient Zero. That's coming up this hour. And Ariana Grande, looking for good luck. She's looking to make it 4 weeks in a row at number one. We kick off the final hour. Justin Bieber, Daisies, is number 10.

0: Kiss Runaway, the Kiss Top 30 Countdown, third hour. We got it right here. Number 10, that's Justin Bieber with Daisies. By the way, Saturday Night Live this weekend, Jalen Brunson of the Knicks is the guest host. Cat's Eye is the musical guest. And aren't I in their video, Justin?
1: Well, you're in the Cat's Eye documentary, which comes out October 16th.
0: Uh-huh.
1: Yeah, it was them at Jingle Ball with you. Apparently, we haven't seen it, but some of our listeners saw the movie in theaters, and you are on screen with Cat's Eye. So, yes, Billy, you're going to be on Disney Plus.
0: It's so funny. The first time you told me that, I thought you were kidding.
1: No.
0: Wow.
1: No, my DMs lit up when it was in theaters.
0: So I'm going to be on Hulu and Disney Plus.
1: Yes.
0: Just saying.
1: Big star.
0: Dominic Fike, Baby Doll, number 9. I can't move.

0: Kiss 108 and the Kiss Top 30 Countdown. It's time for Justin's Jam.
1: So earlier in the week, we had this story about Noah Kahan doing a song for the Hunger Games soundtrack. We had a little bit of a tease. Well, the song comes out next Friday, Billy.
2: Oh, okay.
1: Yeah, the movie comes out in November, but the song comes out next Friday, and it's called Draw You Out. Classic, Noah.

0: that means, Justin, Noah's getting movie money.
1: Oh, yeah.
0: Here comes the movie money.
1: Don't worry about Noah Kahan. He's doing just fine. How many shows did he sell out at Fenway this summer?
0: Oh, my God.
1: Oh, boy. Taylor Swift dropped 4 new songs this past Friday, the encore edition of her Life of a Showgirl album. Patient Zero is the lead single, I would say. We'll have that coming up this hour, the whole song. But there's 3 others as well, including this one right here. It's called Cleveland. You know who's from Cleveland?
0: Trav.
1: Yeah, her husband.

0: me to Cleveland.
1: Yep.
0: Whoa.
2: It's all about the taste, too, I hear.
1: Well, their podcast is called New Heights.
2: Yeah. Yes, it is.
1: And finally, how about this? We announced our Jingle Ball December 13th, TD Garden. We're talking Somber, Hillary Duff, Stella Lefty, and yes, we are bringing back Nickelback.
2: Yes.
1: They're going to do all their classics, Billy, but they have a new album on the way, October 30th. This is a song from that album. It's called Make Me Love You. Nickelback is back.

0: And that's a jam, too.
1: It is a good song.
0: Now, you have to do me a favor, okay?
1: Yes.
0: At Jingle Ball every year, you and I are backstage. We are working it. We're doing all the interviews. We're doing a live countdown from backstage at Jingle Ball. You have to allow me 5 or 6 minutes to go out and actually watch Nickelback.
1: Know what? We'll do it together.
0: All right. That's a deal.
1: Locked in. All right.
0: Is that it?
1: That's it.
0: Well, you had Taylor Swift all over your jams this week, and she's all over the countdown again. The Fate of Ophelia is number 6.

0: Kiss Runaway, the Kiss Top 30 Countdown. Tame Impala and Jenny Dracula kicking off the top five at number five. By the way, Harry Styles is back at Madison Square Garden again. It seems like he's been there for a year.
1: I know. He's going all the way up until Halloween. And this past week on the Wednesday show, Zoe Kravitz was there. Right?
0: Oh, wow.
1: His boo. And also Lenny.
0: Oh, Dad came?
1: Dad was there.
0: Wow. Yeah. And they're still trying to work out a wedding, right? Because Lenny Kravitz won't fly. And if they do it, they're going to have to do two separate weddings so Lenny can be there. Interesting story. Anyway, here's Harry and American Girls at number four.

0: Are you coming in or what?
1: Boston's legendary holiday party. KISS 108's Jingle Ball 2026. Presented by Capital One. Jingle Ball! Starring Somber.
2: 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It's Somber. 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
0: 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JYP.

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Kiss 108, the Kiss Top 30 Countdown, Drop Dead, Olivia Rodrigo, number two on the countdown this week. We'll get to the number one song in just a couple of minutes. But Taylor Swift, you probably know by now, surprised everybody this week. She announced an encore edition of her Life of a Showgirl album with four new songs, including this one, Patient Zero, which, by the way, I think is immediately on its way to number one. It's an extra this week.

0: Kiss 108, the Kiss Top 30 Countdown. Taylor Swift, that's an extra because, well, the new project and the four new songs are out, and that is one of them, Patient Zero. Okay, have a great weekend. Please, everybody, stay safe. You can be back with us Monday morning on the Billy and Lisa Morning Show. And when we come back Monday morning, we will have Jingle Ball tickets at 7:10 and 8:10. But don't forget, Tuesday morning at 10 o'clock in the morning, tickets will go on sale for Capital One cardholders. That is a big one. You really want to jump on it. By the way, still time between now and Tuesday to get yourself a Capital One card. I'm just saying.
1: Yeah, I mean, listen, we do it every single year. So if you don't have one this year, what are you doing? You're sleeping.
0: Yeah. We'll see you Monday morning, everybody. Ariana Grande, number one again. That's 4 weeks in a row. Hate That I Made You Love Me. Stay safe.

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3: Welcome to hour number two. Got the K-pop mix with DJ XXL coming up. Let's kick off this hour from Blackpink. Doing that solo thing. This is Jisoo. Click. Let's go.

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0: 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Coming up next, going to play Lisa. Going to play 10 from NCT. Maybe a few more surprises. 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
1: Look who's here, Lisa. 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
2: 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How are you?
1: 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I assume it's a good time to be Lisa right now. Everything's going pretty phenomenal. Sabadika's on. I mean, my God.
2: I don't know. 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
4: Look who's back, baby.
3: You know what's funny? I feel like I've lived many lifetimes since from now to this weekend, or this weekend, past weekend, tonight. You know what I'm saying? Like, I just feel like I've been back for so long. But
4: you have not. I missed you last week.
3: And I missed you, too. I was just, like, lounging around a house. You know how you have to have a vacation where you just don't do anything?
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3: You don't ever just, like, lay around a house and not do anything?
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3: 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Let's get

Triple XL smack dab in the middle of the kickoff mix on the vibe with Tanya Rad and EJ. Super excited for this.

0: right there with DJ Triple XL on the vibe with Tony Rad. What was that? What's up, you're at? And EJ, I am crazy excited for our guest that's going to be stopping by in just a couple of minutes, man. Our girl Ash is going to be dropping by, and we're going to be playing her new song that's really good. I cannot wait for you to hear it. All coming up next on The Vibe, y'all.
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2: 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Jingle Ball! Starring Somber.
3: What's up? It's Somber. 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
1: 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I feel like
0: Nicole. 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

0: say?
1: Yo, it is The Vibe with Tanya Red and EJ. And guys, I am so excited. Ash is here. Can we make some noise for my girl, Ash? A little round of applause.
2: Oh, thank you. Thank you.
1: I am so excited that you're finally here. It's been a long time.
2: It's been too long.
1: What is going on?
2: Well,
1: I love the hair color, by the way.
2: Do you like it?
1: Love.
2: Thanks.
1: Love. The blonde looks so good on you.
2: Oh, that's so sweet.
1: It's so good.
2: I gave it a little chop, and I feel like I'm a little bit more easily recognizable now. Mm-hmm. So that's fun. When I went to this Michael Kors show, this amazing gal, she has this podcast, Giggly Squad, Paige DeSorbo. She recognized me because of my hair.
1: Mm.
2: And like, I went up to her and she was like, oh my gosh, stop the wedding. We had this like moment. So the hair is doing me favors already.
1: What made you do the change?
2: I think I just, you know, as every woman does after they get married, they chop their hair. I don't know why that happens, but it's either trauma or true love.
1: What's
2: and
1: funny,
2: then you get bangs or you cut all your hair off.
1: Let me tell you, from your Instagram and your pictures and your videos when you're on stage, you look like you are having the time of your life right now.
2: I'm having such a nice time.
1: Tell me all about that, please.
2: Okay, well, I went to a lot of therapy.
1: Okay.
2: And got super healthy because right after I saw you, after that little chapter of my life, I had a pretty big nervous breakdown.
1: Oh, really?
2: People call it a nervous breakdown. And I almost quit music altogether. And sort of thought, well, that was a good run. My body doesn't respond well to success.
1: Mm-hmm.
2: I really had this moment where I thought, I don't think I'm cut out for this. I don't want to do it anymore. And so it took a lot to get to this point where I feel like this very actualized, healthy, whole person and experiencing success this time around is this completely other experience that I know you're going to say, describe that to me. And I'm still trying to find the words, but
1: it's also different.
2: It's a lot of joy.
1: In two different parts of your life.
2: Yeah.
1: Yo, we got more with Ash up next. But first, Sombra, My Body Isn't Ready on The Vibe.

0: Yo, what is the vibe with Tanya Rad and EJ? And we are here with Ash. So you mentioned earlier that you weren't cut out for the business, right? Do you feel like you had a little bit of imposter syndrome?
1: Totally. Yeah, I think I just saw some peers around me seemingly handling it very well. Like, it was so easy for them. I was just, like, talking about my friend Benson Boone. Like, he's so, guy. Like...
2: Just saw him this weekend.
1: You did?
2: Yes, he gave me the biggest hug.
1: He did. I just love him. I'm obsessed with him.
2: Such a good dude.
1: Nicest guy you'll meet. I think he was built different, you know? Like, also, he's a boy.
2: Also, anyone that can do a backflip off of a piano and
1: while
2: then land
1: singing.
2: On their feet while singing and dancing, like,
1: stamina.
2: You are made... I say that all the time. You are made different.
1: He is unreserved.
2: Right.
1: It is so wild. And I think that I genuinely think he walks on stage like, what's going to happen? And what's the worst thing that could happen to me? When I walked on stage after that whole moral of the story era, I was like, what's the worst thing that could happen right now? Like, you go into this sort of like protection mode. And I do think that is being a woman. It is different.
2: Mm-hmm.
1: But I don't know. I just feel there's a different level of, like safety and fun and joy. And I care a lot less now in a good way than I did then.
2: Are you in your it is what it is era?
1: Is that a thing?
2: Well,
1: it
2: just
1: is what it
2: in
1: is.
2: My head. Like, it's just like that's I think that's my coping mechanism for things. Like, I can't change it. It's
1: yeah.
2: not the end of the world.
1: Yeah.
2: It is what it is.
1: Yeah, like if it was meant for you, it will find you. And if it was not meant for you, it will not. And that acceptance is like so freeing.
2: Mm-hmm.
1: So I'm still gonna show up and I'm still gonna spread as much love and kindness and goodness and realness as possible.
0: Yo, guys, we got more with Ash up next. It's The Vibe, y'all.

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0: Yeah, what is the vibe with Tanya Rad and EJ? And we are here with Ash. Do you feel like therapy has helped with a lot of things that you're feeling?
1: Wow. Yeah. Wow. I love Christina. Shout out my therapist, Christina.
0: Hi, Miss Christina.
1: Hi, honey. Oh, gosh. I should call her. Low key. Should put that on the calendar. I'm looking at my manager saying, hey. I think that the gardening was super helpful. I think I started a band with Phineas in 2023, and then we put out a record last year, and that was a super healing process for me. And then just making this record, I sort of really came back to myself, and I a little bit said silently, not to anyone on my team, but internally I said, if this one doesn't work, I think I'm probably good. This is probably, like, how long am I going to be doing this for? And I was on the Benson Boone tour. It was before Stop the Wedding came out. And I'm opening for him in these beautiful arenas. And I'm just thinking, I could do this.
2: Yeah.
1: Like, I'm having the time of my life. Shout out his song, Time of My Life. I don't want to open for him anymore. I don't want to open for Niall. I don't want to open for, like, I am great, and these songs are great, and I'd love to do this on my own.
0: Yeah, we got more with Ash up next, but first we got to get on Ash and Stop the Wedding on the

0: Yeah, what is the vibe with Tanya Rad and EJ? And we are here with Ash.
1: If there is one thing that you can tell Ash from 6 years ago, right? What would you say?
2: Oh, boy. What would I say? Say no more. It's not that deep. And speak only from a place of love, even to those you hate. I'd probably say those things.
1: Speak from a place of love. How come?
2: Well, I'm a Taurus. And I will burn it down.
1: Good.
2: I will burn it down with you in the house. You know?
1: Well, not that good. Good.
2: He's like, yeah. Good.
1: Do what you need to do, okay?
2: Maybe similarly, and maybe that's why we relate, I am a very intense person as well. And I think people see me walk in and I'm pretty warm and I am super bubbly, but I am very intense. And I think my words can be very sharp and words have so much power. And I just want to be a person that like breathes life into other people and not brings harm. So I think I've probably done some damage in the past with my sharp words, and I don't want to be that person. So
3: that is so good, Ethan.
1: You are the best. I am so excited for you.
2: Oh,
1: thank you so much for coming in.
2: Thanks for having me.
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8: Groceries. 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But what if the money you need was already sitting at home? Your coin jar

0: Rad and EJ, and you know those artists that just like have presence and they make you feel good and they make you feel like you're having the best. Zara Larsson just has that energy. She's one of those artists that, like, you know, she wears like glitter all over herself all the time, and I feel like it's such a representation of her personality.
1: You know what's interesting? You hit the nail on the head.
0: Yeah.
1: And the one thing I will say is this woman has been grinding for such a long time, and I'm so excited to see her get all of the flowers that she deserves.
0: Yeah.
1: You know what I mean?
0: Yeah. Well, she was walking around like she knew
1: the place last
0: weekend. All right, let's do a little mid-

0: It is The Vibe with Tiny Rad and EJ. Can I just say I am feeling away, being as though Steve Lacy was here a couple of weeks ago, and he is probably one of my favorite artists. I'm going to be seeing him in concert, and I did not get a chance to talk to him.
1: Oh, no.
0: I know. I was so sad.
1: Why not? Were you busy? Booked and busy?
0: Booked and busy. Oh. And he was booked and busy, too. We just couldn't make it work. So shout out to my guy, Steve Lacy.
1: Well, let's play a little Steve Lacy.
0: Absolutely.
1: Just to make you feel a little better. Here's Oh Yeah on The Vibe.

0: by with Tanya Rad and EJ, and I do have my voice just like cracked there because
1: sounded like me.
0: Last weekend at our iHeartRadio Music Festival, I was so excited to see the Goo Goo Dolls, and
1: I never seen you fangirl the way how you did.
0: What's so funny is, well, because like I was obsessed with them, like truly, truly obsessed with them. They haven't like made any new music. The album, their album Dizzy Up the Girl, like just really, really hits like a soft spot in me. Mm-hmm. But anyways, I was enjoying the performance.

0: message saying that the Hulu Disney Plus live stream needs me now. And it was right before Iris was about to come on.
1: I remember that.
0: And I was like, can I just have 2 minutes? I just want to watch a little bit of Iris. I knew they were going to have the confetti come down during it. I knew it was going to be a magical out-of-body experience. So I was like, please, just give me two.
1: And Courtney's like, no, we need
0: to know. No, now. N-O-W in caps. Wow. So I made my way to the back.
1: And then we still had to wait.
0: And then we waited. And I completely missed Iris. And I knew it. I'm like, my gut instinct is always, I know the timing. I know they always ask us to come way before they actually need us.
1: Right.
0: And I missed Iris Live. So now I have to go find the Goo Goo Dolls somewhere on tour to go see Iris Live. But anyways, I want to play it for you this week because I just love it so much. So Goo Goo Dolls, Iris,

0: better. Taylor Swift goes and makes her countdowns and makes her announcements, and it's just an embarrassment of riches.
1: What's funny is how our group chat was going insane. I want to say during the festival last week, I think that's when it started. Or no, when she was with Mariska Hargitay on
0: Mariska Hargitay.
1: Sorry. How do you say it?
0: Mariska at the Emmys.
1: When she was with Olivia Benson at the Emmys.
0: Yeah.
1: She, she appeared in this Law & Order skit, and everybody has been like going crazy because they were talking about how there's rabbit holes that they went down.
0: It's called Easter eggs. Are you okay today?
1: No.
0: Actually, she was leaving Easter eggs in the Opalite music video. So she's been like, she's had this in her pocket since the Opalite music video. And we just missed it. Like, we just missed it. I mean, I don't know how, but we just missed it.
1: Well, I'm glad that there's new music out.
0: This girl does not rest. Like, she literally got married over the summer.
1: Do you think this was done before the wedding or after?
0: Yeah, it was. I think it was before because it was like there was Easter eggs in the Opalite music video. So without further ado, Taylor Swift, new music, Patient Zero on the vibe. Turn it up. EJ, let's go, baby.

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1: For the first time ever in Boston, K-pop superstars TXT and Yeonjun. Freya Sky. The Beaches. JYT.

EJ. Okay, so if you're trying to figure out why you're so tired, like how Tanya and I are right about now. Why you're so tired during the fall, according to sleep experts. We'll break it down after Adela 8 in LA on the Vibe.

0: Vibe with Tanya Red and EJ. So apparently sleep experts explain how the change of seasons from summer to fall can impact sleep. To start with, darker mornings can make it feel harder to get out of bed, and shorter days and darker evenings can make us feel sleepier earlier. But autumn's cool temperatures can help us because our bodies can cool off quicker, helping you fall asleep faster. You know what's interesting? I've been sleeping like a baby recently.
1: Well, you know what's funny is I feel like I was telling you just like a week ago, it's basically fall, Christmas is here, and now, mark my words, we're gonna be saying Merry Christmas in like two weeks.
0: Yeah, exactly. That's exactly how it feels right now.
1: It flies. This part, like the burr months go by so fast.
0: Did I tell you I was at a store and they already had Christmas decorations out?
1: Yeah, I believe it.
0: Which is wild. Y'all just gonna disrespect Halloween like that?
1: I mean, Halloween is basically over.
0: Wow. That's diabolical. Skip over Halloween and Thanksgiving. I can't, y'all. It is the vibe.

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Shout out to Justin Bieber. I wish I was around to see this. Did you see how he made a surprise visit at a park and did a little acoustics performance? We'll talk about it after Karol G and Bruno Mars, still on the Vibe.

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1: 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It was so great to see her on stage performing at our iHeartRadio Music Festival.
0: Up there doing her thing. Let's do it. It's Boston.

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0: So excited. Ash is here. Can we make some noise for my girl, Ash? A little round of applause.
1: Thank you. Thank you.
0: I am so excited that you're finally here. It's been a long time.
1: It's been too long.
0: What is going on?
1: Well,
0: I love the hair color, by the way.
1: Do you like it?
0: Love.
1: Thanks.
0: Love. The blonde looks so good on you.
1: Ugh, that's so sweet.
0: It's so good.
1: I gave it a little chop and I feel like I'm a little bit more easily recognizable now. Mm-hmm. So that's fun. When I went to this Michael Kors show, this amazing gal, she has this podcast, Giggly Squad, Paige DeSorbo. She recognized me because of my hair.
0: Mm.
1: And like, I went up to her and she was like, oh my gosh, stop the wedding. We had this like moment. So the hair is doing me favors already.
0: What made you do the change?
1: I think I just, you know, as every woman does after they get married, they chop their hair. I don't know why that happens, but it's either trauma or true love.
0: What's
1: and
0: funny.
1: Then you get bangs or you cut all your hair off.
0: Let me tell you, from your Instagram and your pictures and your videos, when you're on stage, you look like you are having the time of your life right now.
1: I'm having such a nice time.
0: Tell me all about that, please.
1: Okay, well, I went to a lot of therapy.
0: Okay.
1: And got super healthy because right after I saw you, after that little chapter of my life, I had a pretty big nervous breakdown.
0: Oh, really?
1: People call it a nervous breakdown. And I almost quit music altogether. And sort of thought, well, that was a good run. My body doesn't respond well to success.
0: Mm-hmm.
1: I really had this moment where I thought, I don't think I'm cut out for this. I don't want to do it anymore. And so it took a lot to get to this point where I feel like this very actualized, healthy, whole person and experiencing success this time around is this completely other experience. But I know you're going to say, describe that to me. And I'm still trying to find the words, but
0: it's also different
1: because
0: you're in two different parts of your life.
1: Yeah.
0: Yeah, we got more with

0: Jason, we are here with Ash. So you mentioned earlier that you weren't cut out for the business, right? Do you feel like you had a little bit of imposter syndrome?
1: Totally. Yeah, I think I just saw some peers around me seemingly handling it very well. Like, it was so easy for them. I was just like talking about my friend Benson Boone. Like, he's so guy. Like,
2: just saw him this weekend.
1: You did?
2: Yes, he gave me the biggest hug.
1: He did. I just love him. I'm obsessed with him.
0: Such a good dude.
1: Nicest guy you'll meet. I think he was built different, you know? Like, also, he's a boy.
2: Also, anyone that can do a backflip off of a piano and then land on their feet while singing and dancing, like, you are made, I say that all the time, you are made different.
1: He is unreserved.
2: Right.
1: It is so wild. And I think that I genuinely think he walks on stage like, what's going to happen? And what's the worst thing that could happen to me? When I walked on stage after that whole moral of the story era, I was like, what's the worst thing that could happen right now? Like, you go into this sort of like protection mode. And I do think that is being a woman. It is different. Mm-hmm. But I don't know. I just feel there's a different level of like safety and fun and joy. And I care a lot less now in a good way than I did then.
2: Are you in your it is what it is era?
1: Is that a thing?
2: Well, it just is what it in is. My head, like, it's just like that's I think that's my coping mechanism for things. Like, I can't change it. It's yeah. not the end of the world. Yeah. It is what it is.
1: Yeah. Like, if it was meant for you, it will find you. And if it was not meant for you, it will not. And that acceptance is like so freeing. Mm-hmm. So I'm still going to show up and I'm still going to spread as much love and kindness and goodness and realness as possible.
0: Yo, guys, we got more with Ash up next. It's The Vibe, y'all.

0: Yo, what is the vibe with Tanya Rad and EJ? And we are here with Ash. Do you feel like therapy has helped with a lot of things that you're feeling?
1: Wow. Yeah. Wow. I love Christina. Shout out my therapist, Christina.
0: Hi, Miss Christina.
1: Hi, honey. Oh, gosh. I should call her. Low key. Should put that on the calendar. I'm looking at my manager saying, hey. I think that the gardening was super helpful. I think I started a band with Phineas in 2023, and then we put out a record last year, and that was a super healing process for me. And then just making this record, I sort of really came back to myself, and I a little bit said silently, not to anyone on my team, but internally, I said, if this one doesn't work, I think I'm probably good. This is probably, like, how long am I going to be doing this for? And I was on the Benson Boone tour. It was before Stop the Wedding came out. And I'm opening for him in these beautiful arenas. And I'm just thinking, I could do this.
2: Yeah.
1: Like, I'm having the time of my life. Shout out his song, Time of My Life. I don't want to open for him anymore. I don't want to open for Niall. I don't want to open for, like, I am great, and these songs are great, and I'd love to do this on my own.
0: Guys, we got more with Ash up next, but first, Tyla and Zara Larson.

0: Live with Tanya Rad and EJ, and we are here with Ash.
1: If there is one thing that you can tell Ash from 6 years ago, right? What would you say?
2: Oh, boy. What would I say? Say no more. It's not that deep. And speak only from a place of love, even to those you hate. I'd probably say those things.
1: Speak from a place of love. How come?
2: Well, I'm a Taurus.

0: with Tanya Rad and EJ. You ever have those songs that you feel like you cannot get out of your head and you constantly listen to it over and over and over again?
1: Is that what this song is for you?
0: Literally a hyperfixation. Yeah. Malcolm Todd in Earrings. Malcolm's in his feelings and he can't get out of it. Right up my alley. I should have asked him if he was a Pisces. Malcolm Todd in Earrings. You know what? His sister's a Pisces. Audrey Hepburn.
1: Oh my gosh, I forget that they're siblings.
0: Yeah.
1: Crazy.
0: Lots of talent in that family. Malcolm Todd in Earrings on The Vibe.

0: Yo, it is the vibe with Tony Red and EJ. Can I just tell you that this one right here is probably my favorite song off of the Petal album?
1: Yeah.
0: So good.
1: This you like and, the title track?
0: Yes, I absolutely like. It's just so chill and it's just so effortless. If that makes sense.
1: I do too. Actually, my favorite. Well,
0: this and Oh Well.
1: It changes, but like my favorite song off the Life of a Showgirl is Life of a Showgirl
0: with Sabrina Carpenter.
1: Uh huh.
0: Only feature on that album.
1: Yep.

0: Do you know why?
1: Why?
0: Because Hailey Bieber debuted her darkest hair color yet.
1: Ooh, do you have pictures of it?
0: I do, actually. But she looks so good. But it's so funny because so many people, I feel like, use Hailey Bieber as, like, their hair inspo. Like, I know Becca always, like, takes pictures of Hailey to her hairstylist, mm-hmm. our hairstylist, Tawny, and is like, I want this hair color. And she's like, everybody's always like, I don't know if it's just, like, Hailey Bieber that is what I want to look like, or mm-hmm. if it's that hair color. Do you know what I mean?
1: Yeah, absolutely.
0: It's so funny. Hold on, while I pull up this picture, let's do a little Justin Bieber UConn.

0: With Tanya Rad and EJ, this is so funny. So the rising cost is the latest icks for young daters. We got to talk about this. Everything gives me the ick right about now. We'll talk about it next on The Vibe. Yeah.
1: EJ, that's not the attitude. Can't be icked out all the time.
0: Oh my gosh. Asking me to wake up early to hike it gives me the ick.
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4: 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It's Somber. And I'll see you at Jingle Ball.

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0: For the first time ever in Boston, K-pop superstars TXT and Yeonjun. The Beaches, JYT

0: Tanya Rad and EJ. So apparently rising costs is the latest ick for young daters. They're changing the dating habits of young Americans, with 84% of Gen Z and millennials surveyed saying that higher prices have affected their dating lives. Absolutely, because everything is so expensive. I went by a gas station and I see gas is $7.
1: Literally, I leave my house and it's $100. Like, you can't leave your house and do anything for less than $100. You can't go to the grocery store.
0: Nope.
1: You can't go to the movies. Well, I guess you could if you went by yourself, but that's neither here nor there. Everything's just so expensive.
0: Nearly a third, 32%, are going on fewer dates, while half say that financial compatibility has mattered more than romantic chemistry when deciding whether to keep seeing someone.

0: Wow. That's interesting. That literally, I guess money is getting in the way of true happiness and true love.
1: I also feel like the like messy girl aesthetic is kind of coming back. You know, I feel like everybody was like clean girl for a while. You clean ingredients, clean, you know, matcha, yoga after your night out, like sauna type thing. Now it's just like back
0: sweats,
1: to messy.
0: Grease,
1: yeah. Give me that Taco Bell. Give me the sunglasses.
0: Sovereign, my body isn't ready is on the vibe.

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0: It's the 5 a.m. Rewind Show. I'm producer Riley. On Friday, we announced the Jingle Ball lineup, which, by the way, if you're a Capital One cardholder, the Capital One presale is on Tuesday morning at 10 a.m. That is how you're going to buy tickets. But when we announced on Friday, you guys had the best reaction to this lineup. Everybody is excited.
1: It is incredible. Somber is one of our headliners. And it doesn't happen often, but Somber has had four massive hits in 1 year alone, and he's coming to Jingle Ball. And we all have our own memories from Jingle Ball. I think I mentioned earlier, I remember all three of my boys just growing up and coming to Jingle Ball. And the big challenge, Lisa, is when you've got kids and they're young and they're coming to Jingle Ball, they want to bring their friends too.
2: Of course they do. And they all walk in with their Santa hats on and they just love it every single year. It is the holiday tradition in Boston.
1: Yeah. And you know, one of the things we didn't mention yet, in terms of the artists, every time we're hanging out backstage with the artists who are there and performing, they're all telling us before they even say hello, we love coming to Jingle Ball because they get to hang out and relax and talk to a lot of the other artists about what they're doing, where they're going. And occasionally at our Jingle Ball, collaborations are born. I remember weeks after Justin Bieber did our show 1 year, next thing you know, he had a collaboration with one of the other acts that were Jingle Ball. It's just fun, even for the artists. They love coming.
3: And that's why they come back.
1: Yeah.
3: You know, Hillary Duff has done our shows before.
1: Yeah.
3: She's coming back. All the millennials are going crazy right now.
2: I bet.
3: For Hillary Duff. See, we hit it all, right? The throwback, Nickelback, Somber, and Hillary Duff as well. And they love coming back to Boston.
1: You know,
3: that's the beautiful thing. I always think about Sabrina Carpenter. That's what sticks out to me. She's done our shows many times, and a couple of years ago, she came to do the show, came backstage for the interview, and Billy was just standing there and waiting to do it, and I was watching kind of from the side. As she walked into the press room, she scanned it, saw Billy, and then ran over to Billy and started talking to you. Wasn't part of the interview, but I was smart. I ran over and I put the mic up so I could hear what she had to say.
4: Hi, Billy. We've met before. How are you? Good to see you.
5: How are you?
4: Good. I remember this interview I did with you backstage. I don't know if it was Jingle Ball, but I was wearing a Coca-Cola t-shirt. It's a very vivid memory in my life.
5: Oh, boy.
4: That was our last interview.
5: Am I supposed to apologize?
4: For not remembering? No, it was all positive. That's why I brought it up.
5: Wow.
4: I was just like, I just remember that interview so vividly.
3: Yeah, that was like such a cool moment.
2: Her eyes lit up when she saw Billy.
3: Yeah.
2: Like, she instantly, like, calmed down and was so happy to see you.
1: But she's another example of an artist that did Jingle Ball and exploded the year after. Instantly, she was on Saturday Night Live, and then after Saturday Night Live launched the tour, and she had one song after another after another, and it started at Jingle Ball in a big way.
3: Yeah, it's so cool.
1: She was fun.
3: Yeah, it's so cool. So yeah, the lineup this year, I don't know, people are buzzing about it. People are really buzzing about it. Somber, Hillary Duff, Nickelback. And Stella Lefty, too.
2: Right.
3: It's not to forget about Stella. Number one song on country radio. Incredible.
6: You know the only way I'm getting the Jingle Ball is with my mom and the Capital One presale. Let me kiss one away.
3: Well, yeah.
1: Yeah, that's Tuesday morning at 10, by the way.
3: If you're a kid and you don't have a Capital One card, you got to hit up mom and dad.
1: Yeah, and Lisa brought up a point a couple of minutes ago. You need the date. Don't forget the date is
2: Sunday.
1: December 13th.
2: Right.
3: Yes. Yeah, that's important, I would say.
7: Super excited for that lineup. That sounds incredible. Not going to lie, one of the talkbackers sounded like they said Pickleback. I got pretty excited, even though it's Nickelback. I like them both.
1: Anything pickle. I love anything pickle.
2: Oh, yeah.
1: God, you know, they don't tell me anything. You guys typically don't tell me anything. And when I heard Nickelback, I'm like, what?
2: Yeah.
1: That is so cool.
3: Oh, yeah. So cool.
8: Good morning, guys. Queen Queso here. Happy Friday. Can't wait to go out later and grab a margarita and some queso. Maybe get a little quesadilla. We'll see. But anyway, listening to the Jingle Ball lineup this morning in the shower, I manifested that I'm going this year. I have never been to Jingle Ball, and I'm going. That's it. I will find a way to win tickets.
1: Yeah, you got to get tickets one way or another. It starts Tuesday morning at 10 with the Capital One ticket holders. But I'm telling you, you have to move fast on Jingle Ball. It happens every year. All of a sudden, there's a panic. Everybody's like, oh, my God, I need Jingle Ball tickets. I didn't get the tickets. You get the tickets? No, I thought you were getting the tickets.
2: And this is such a great gift, too. Right?
1: For somebody,
2: like instant hit.
1: Early Christmas.
2: Early
1: we're going
2: Christmas.
1: To Jingle Ball.
3: Oh, yeah. I would say.
1: Yeah.
3: That's a really good Christmas gift.
9: Wow. Listening to the lineup this morning, and my kids are like, yeah, Somber. Yeah, Stella Lefty. And then they're like, who's Hillary Duff? Who's Nickelback? And that's when I was screaming with excitement. I guess, I don't know. Is that like a bad mom moment? You don't know who Hillary Duff is? I have two children, two girls. All right, well, I guess we'll be watching Lizzie McGuire later. Have a great day.
1: But that's the other magic of Jingle Ball, right? Something for everyone.
3: Yes. Yeah, absolutely. Yeah. Well, keep the talkbacks coming on what you think of the lineup. Do you love it? I think everyone does.
1: Oh, yeah. The
3: city
1: is pumped.
3: Yeah, hit the talkbacks on that. Sunday, December 13th. Jingle Ball presented by Capital One, starring Somber, Hillary Duff, Nickelback, Stella Lefty.

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1: Hey, this is So Lefty.
0: Breakout new artist, Adela.
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0: 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Freya Sky. The Beaches, JYJ.

0: Boston by Stella Lefty here on Kiss 108, who, by the way, is part of our Jingle Ball lineup this year. Welcome back into the 5 a.m. Rewind Show. It's producer Riley. We had Craig Robinson, the comedian. He is from Hot Tub Time Machine, The Office. I mean, so many things. Toy Story 5. He was in a studio on Friday.
1: Good to see you again, Craig.
2: You too. How's it going?
1: It's going great. I say the timing is perfect because you just heard we're world premiering Taylor's new music. She's got four new songs.
2: Yes. Coworker.
1: And that's where I'm going. Toy Story 5. Mm-hmm. Taylor Swift has her song. I knew it. I knew you in the movie Toy Story 5, and you're one of the stars of the movie.
2: That's correct. Yeah.
1: Yeah. Wow.
3: You worked with her.
2: I worked with Taylor Swift.
4: Yeah. He was Atlas the hippo.
5: My mom brought us inside after that tantrum Blaze had, and we never saw you again.
6: Oh, so tell me, what did I miss?
4: Please, you're in the presence of royalty.
3: No,
4: right?
3: I know, I can't. I'm sitting next to royalty.
1: Yeah.
2: I call her T-Sway.
1: T-Sway!
2: Yeah. I never met her, but she's cool. Yeah. Awesome.
1: Oh, my God. I was going to ask about the quality time you had with Taylor, like at the world premiere.
2: She performed at the premiere, and then she brought out Randy Newman.
1: Oh, I remember.
2: And then they did a little something together. It was awesome. Yeah.
1: Were you at the premiere?
2: I was at the premiere.
1: Okay. I didn't mean to insult you.
2: I was invited, yes.
1: You made fun about the fact that you had quality time. She seems like an amazing person to me.
2: She does.

0: does. She does. I don't know much about her, but yeah, clearly she's, you know, she's caught something that it's caught everybody's attention.
1: Yeah, but along with being a comedian and clearly an actor, you're a musician. Mm-hmm. So you must appreciate her songwriting skills, much like your own.
0: A few. Yeah, for sure, for sure.
1: Yeah.
0: She's great.
1: You perform at your shows, like Laugh Boston tonight?
0: I bring my keyboard. It's my partner, pretty much.
1: Oh, really?
0: And two other comics. But, it's a lot of music, musical jokes, there's some sing-along. But, uh-huh. Yeah, for sure.
1: Now, we don't have a keyboard here. Can you give us a taste?
0: Hey, everybody in Boston, yeah. See, it wouldn't have been funny with the keyboard.
2: Now,
0: Lisa, like, okay.
3: Yeah, they were singing out in the hallway.
1: Oh, yeah. So this is hilarious. You know, first of all, you're one of those guys. All we have to do is mention one of your projects, and you immediately start laughing to yourself. I mean, you just, you know what I mean? All of your titles, you know, whether it's The Office or anything, you think, oh, my God, that's right. He was so damn funny in that.
3: Do you have a favorite project?
0: Favorite? I was like picking between your children.
3: Yeah.
0: I think People's is a movie I did that I really adore. Just all throughout, like there was a piano on set, and that's probably what it was, because we were singing harmony and, you know, all that kind of stuff.
1: Oh, yeah.
0: But This Is the End, The Office, all these are great. You know, I was thoroughly entertained just, you know, when we weren't shooting, you know, so that was a beautiful thing.
1: You know, everybody has two or three movies that they could see 25, 30 times, and it'll be just as good, just as funny. For me, one of those movies, one of my top two, would be your, and I know you see it coming, it would be your scene in the movie Knocked Up when you're the doorman, and I cry laughing. At Justin, please tell me we have it.
4: You're a doorman, okay? You're a doorman. Doorman. Doorman! So, f*** you.
1: It's classic. Every single time, I cry laughing.
0: Oh, right on. Yeah, that was a very interesting time. I had to like figure out a way to get from Vegas to LA to film that, and then back to Vegas. So I ended up taking a night off from doing the show. It was, you know, I didn't have any cash and stuff, so I was like flying standby. It was real stressful. And then came in and then, you know, did that. And top of that, like monologue, you could say the first half was scripted, and the bottom half was like super, super improv.
1: Is that when you broke down and cried?
0: Yes.
1: Because that was the funniest part, actually.
0: Yeah, well, it was part of the, you know, scene, but it was like, I didn't super cry. I just, you know, it was kind of, you know, I felt her.
5: He's like, you're right.
1: No, I wasn't suggesting that you got overly emotional.
3: It wasn't like a breakdown.
1: No. Whatever it was for you internally, it worked.
0: Oh, thank you very much.
1: It worked. Hot Tub Time Machine. Do you have a memory from that? Your favorite memory from that project?
0: One is, it was getting heated on set, like about something. Should we do this? And I just said, hey, the movie's called Hot Tub Time Machine. We can do whatever we want. And you know, we broke it from there. Also, I remember one. Do you remember the trailer when I looked at the camera and said it must be some kind of Hot Tub Time Machine? I pitched that idea the night before. I was like, because Clark Duke was supposed to say that line, and then I pitched to Steve Pink. I was like, what if I just seriously looked at the camera and said it, and the next thing, it was on the call sheet the next morning.
3: Amazing.
1: Interesting, too, that Nickelback is in the lineup for our Kiss on the Way Thunder Ball. And as we were announcing it, you were sitting outside our studio doors. And then somehow when you walked in, you start telling us a Nickelback story. So you actually, at one point in your life, caught yourself singing Nickelback, right? This is not a lie.
0: This is not a lie.
1: So
0: I've been wrong. I've been down to the bottom of every bottle. Yeah.
1: Yeah.
0: That's my jam.
1: Justin, you want to give him some accompaniment on this one?
0: This is how
1: you
0: remind
1: Let's go.
0: Me of what I really am. It's not like you to say sorry. I'm coming on a different story. This time I'm mistaken. Forgiving your heart for breaking. Yeah.
1: Boy, you almost started sounding Creed-like for a second.
5: Sounds like Billy.
1: Yeah, I did Creed one time. you know, maybe we could do a duet. So do you have songs, particular songs, when you hit the stage tonight? By the way, Craig Robinson has two shows tonight at Laugh Boston and two shows again tomorrow night.
0: Yeah, yeah, that's a core of song. And then sometimes, you know, you're filling out the crowd and you might, oh, they might feel this one and that. So, yeah, it's a core. But there's definitely things I do.
1: I think you should definitely get Nickelback in the mix.
0: I probably should.
1: You know what I'm saying? That was damn good. That was damn. And I couldn't help but notice how early, like, you're a big-time movie star, musician, comedian, okay, and how early you got here. But it was weird. People in the building actually thought we forgot you were here. That's how early they came in. You know, Craig Robinson is outside the studio. Yeah, we know. Yeah. We know.
2: He came in so early, you know who wasn't here?
4: You're a doorman.
1: That's a good question. When you go to clubs, if you ever go to clubs, do people come up to you and say, hey, you worked the door before, right? Something stupid like that?
0: Absolutely. It's happened many times. But it did get me, like, you know, I could go anywhere in the States and just get in. Just be like, oh, you know, the doorman.
1: You don't have perfect. To wait in line.
0: Exactly.
1: No lines for Craig. Wow, amazing. The Office, monster project to be involved with. Were you shocked as well at how big it became? It's still huge today.
0: It's, it is amazing. It's like you have friends everywhere. You know, because everybody, you know, wants to buy you a drink or this, that, and other. But everybody has a story about The Office, how it bonds their family, or, you know, it's the only thing that they, you know, can sit down and watch somebody, or it's in the background as they go to sleep, or and it's their comfort show, all this. So it's truly a blessing to be a part of that.
1: It's funny, as you talk about it, everybody in the area was nodding. Yeah, you're so right. Do you have a favorite Office moment?
0: Moment, you know, there's a one episode where I was where I was trying to get a raise, and also Michael Scott had the lady clothes, and it was a lady clothes episode. So
1: yeah,
0: it was a scene we're sitting in there, and if you watch closely, so we were negotiating, and then Steve's line was, "I'm declining to speak first," so. We went through a couple of takes and it was fine and whatever. And then all of a sudden he started making these faces and I started laughing and you could see the side of my face kind of crack if you look. But yeah, he's like, and then he goes into his thing. But yeah, that was one of my favorite moments.
5: 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Kiss 108.

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2: Good morning. It is Monday, September 28th. Forecast, the storm finally but slowly moving out of here. Showers off and on today. The wind finally dying down. Highs about 60 degrees. Some cities and towns, by the way, still dealing with the floods, the downed trees, the power outages. We got more than 6 inches of rain in some spots in Massachusetts. Clouds, maybe a little sun tomorrow. Highs in the 60s. Mix of clouds and sun Wednesday, highs at least 70 degrees, and not much fun at Logan Airport yesterday. 400 delays, more than 300 cancellations. Other stories, Patriots lost ugly yesterday. The Jaguars beat them in Jacksonville 35-6. Drake May coughing up the ball 3 times. The more they played, the worse it got for the Patriots. Coach Mike Vrabel.
3: Well, my concern level is very high for this football team. I just want to coach and improve. You know, we can't do things in all three phases that, you know, end up, you know, getting you beat. So certainly we have to, you know, fix a lot of things.
2: I'll say Drake May was taken out late in the game, and things don't get any easier for the Patriots. They play the Bills 3-0 on Sunday. A few of the other scores yesterday. Chiefs beat the Dolphins. Ravens beat the Cowboys in a wild one. Broncos beat the Rams. Giants over the Titans. Eagles and the Bears are the Monday night game tonight. Red Sox and Yankees have a game one tomorrow night. Playoff baseball. And the Bruins yesterday naming Pastrnak the team captain. Other stories, MTV Awards last night. Madonna, as expected, opened the show. She grabbed 3 awards, Artist of the Year and Best Collaboration with Sabrina Carpenter.
4: I DM'd her. Yeah. And this is a true story. She answered me back. My team replies, just so everybody knows. They do respond to people, but I respond faster. So direct line to me is always the best way to get in contact.
2: Yeah, a little confusion there. Taylor Swift honored with an Artist Director Award. She also won the biggest award of the night, Video of the Year.
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2: 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He was also part of the George Michael tribute. All eyes now are on the Kiss 108 Jingle Ball. 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
0: There's no better way to wake up in Boston than with Billy and Lisa in the morning.
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23: Lingering rain showers today. Flood watch still in effect. Temps in the 50s. There's a right lane crash right now on 95 southbound before Route 10. Expressway northbound, it's a 10-minute ride. There's also a crash in the breakdown lane in Attleboro, 95 northbound before Route 123. For Kiss 108, I'm Lisa Donovan.

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2: Well, good morning, everybody, and happy Monday. We apologize in advance. We were all up a little late last night with the VMAs, the MTV Awards, and Madonna.
3: Are you going to say what I texted you?
2: I'm going to say a lot eventually this morning. I got to ease into this.
3: Yeah.
2: There are a lot of things that kind of freaked me out during the show last night. But the good news is our guy, Somber, was coming in for our Jingle Ball, was a big part of last night's awards. He joined Madonna on stage. He was also part of the George Michael tribute. He's our guy. Somber coming in for Jingle Ball. And by the way, we've got tickets this morning at 7:10 and 8:10. And don't forget, tomorrow morning at 10 is the Capital One presale. How about that, huh, Riley? I got it all in. Let's go.
3: Let's go.
2: So the storm is on its way out of here. And were any of us impacted in a big way? You, Lisa?
3: Not so much. It was just like downpours. I couldn't believe how much water was coming out of the sky at one point. I'm just like, okay, can this please stop now? But no, I didn't have any trees down or anything like that.
2: There were some towns on the Cape that got like 8 inches of snow. I mean, rain. There was no snow.
3: Oh, okay.
2: No, the snow never came. All right. I told you, we were up late last night.
3: Like
2: Madonna.
3: Like, places like Weymouth and Scituate. I know in Weymouth, there were a lot of boats lost. Like,
2: yeah. Well, a lot of people decided to keep their boats on the moorings. And when you have a windstorm, which is what we had, as much rain as we had, it was the wind that was terrifying everybody. So a lot of the boats break off the moorings.
3: And they sank.
2: And they flip over and they sank.
3: How about your boat?
4: Yeah. How's yours?
2: The boat is fine.
4: Nice.
2: It's a good boy.
4: Yeah.
2: I stood up to the big nor'easter.
4: I wasn't hoping for anything bad to happen.
2: Yep. Nope. Off the air, stared it all down.
4: Nope.
3: Did you stay on the boat?
2: I was on the boat a lot over the weekend and throughout the storm. And yeah.
4: No, he didn't sleep on the boat. I called Michelle.
2: I didn't sleep on the boat because Michelle wouldn't have it.

0: Right. We had a conversation about Uncle Bill.
1: Yeah.
0: And he stayed home.
2: So, yeah, I was on the boat a lot, and I actually hosted an event. I do it every 2 years. It's for Love Lane, which is an amazing organization, equestrian therapy for special needs kids. It's just an awesome, a magical place. But it's a hoedown.
0: It's a hoedown, and it went off without a hitch.
2: Yeah, right? So I was on a boat and hosting a hoedown.
0: Hoedown.
2: So right. Help me.
0: All right.
2: If you play boats and hoes, no, I'm telling you.
0: I don't want to disrespect the organization. Okay. I would never do that. Right. No. Right. No, never.
3: I've got hoes.
0: Hoedown with Bill.
1: So all that worry, and you were fine.
0: I know, you were fine.
2: Yeah, I was never more worried about the boat than I was with this storm. Someone, I thought something
1: and rightly
2: major.
1: So.
0: Yeah, at least someone sent me some audio from of Bill hosting at the gala.
4: I would like to be someone's hoe on a boat. Okay. So if you have a boat, a maritime vehicle,
0: yeah,
4: and you are in need of a hoe to be on your boat,
2: you need to stop.
4: I got you.
2: You really need to stop, okay?
0: Is that why they pay you all that money?
2: It was a hoedown. We celebrated Americana was the theme.
0: Oh, that's good. No, I heard it was a great
2: event.
0: It was
2: a good thing. It was a nice thing. What are you doing?
0: Yes, that's fine.
2: Like a monster.
0: It's fine.
5: I'm a hoe. I'm a hoe.
0: Okay, I'm done.
2: The boat is fine.
0: Awesome.
2: I want to get back to the boat. How are the chickens? I was so worried. Didn't a tree fall on top of the hen house?
0: About a couple of feet away, a huge tree came down in my backyard. I mean, a big tree.
1: You're so lucky.
0: Just missed the chickens. They lived to see another day.
2: Wow.
1: Thank God.
2: And it wasn't even your tree.
0: It was the neighbor's tree.
1: Oh, so who pays for that?
0: Well, it's the mean lady next door.
2: The neighbor's tree.
0: I'm not ruffling those feathers.
1: Good luck with that.
0: We're going to chop that thing up.
1: Yeah. Will you do it yourself or will you get a tree guy?
0: I have a friend that has a chainsaw.
1: Oh, good. Okay. Wow, that's impressive.
2: You may need to check with the neighbor who owns the tree that fell in your yard. Because if you chop it up, she may want it for firewood.
0: You think?
2: It's her tree.
0: Well, I'm going to put it in the back of her house anyway.
2: Yeah, so she can stack it up right on the borderline between your properties. So.
0: Yeah, but I woke up, my wife woke up and was walking to the back of the house, to the living room, and then we have bay windows that overlook the yard, and all I heard was a scream. Yeah. She thought the chickens were done, screaming. Then I come out and look, and I'm like, oh my God.
6: The freaking tree is flat on the ground.
2: Yeah.
1: Oh, that little Gemma was out there looking at the tree.
0: Yep, surveying the damage.
2: No, boy.
0: Yeah. Could have been worse.
1: I know, right? The whole chicken coop could have been smashed.
0: I know.
2: Yeah. So the storm canceled out the Ed Sheeran shows out at Gillette Stadium. Those never even happened.
0: They refunded the tickets.
2: Yeah. Everybody got their money back. Riley, you went to a show that wasn't canceled by the storm, Role Model.
7: Yeah, Role Model out at the Pavilion last night was not canceled. It was very wet. And he was very thankful for everybody who showed up because he was like, I thought half of you were not going to be here. It was a really good show. For some reason, I thought he wasn't going to play Sally, but he did. So that was great.
2: Why wouldn't he play Sally? It's his only hit.
7: That's it.
2: You know, like five versions of Sally.
0: He just do Sally over and over again.
7: I know.
2: Sally.
7: Well, yeah.
0: Come on.
7: Last tour. Yeah. He had to bring people out. It was like a thing. Remember how he'd bring out all the celebrities?
1: Yeah.
7: Well, he didn't want to do that anymore. And he said that. So I just thought in my head, he's just not playing it. I don't
2: Imagine if he didn't sing Sally.
1: Did he close with it? Was it like
7: second to last?
1: Second to last.
0: See, I don't like that. I don't like that when they try to change direction on things.
2: Right.
0: Like, people love that. You're known for it. Keep doing
1: it. Play the hits.
0: Yeah, don't be a Sally.
2: Don't be embarrassed by it. It's your biggest hit.
1: Exactly.
7: Well,
2: actually,
7: he did
2: it's his
7: play
2: only
7: it,
2: hit,
7: so
2: isn't it?
7: Well, biggest
0: chance. Well, not to Riley.
7: No comment. I did request an interview, and he said no. So, you know.
2: He said no to Kiss 108?
7: Yeah.
2: Screw him. No, I'm kidding. I'm kidding. So, the Role Model show, was that your weekend date? Because I know you had a date.
7: Okay, I need some help here, because I went on a date with a guy, first date, but I have gone on a previous couple dates with this other guy who I actually do like. But I thought, you know, I had only gone out with this original guy twice. Mm-hmm. I thought now's the time to go on this other date with a guy who I did have stuff in common with. And so I went on the first date and I did not like him as much as I liked the original guy, like at all. But he's kind of been like blowing up my phone.

0: a little bit, like, kind of like, hey, like,
1: oh boy,
2: answer. And you haven't responded to him yet.
0: I don't know what
3: you
0: to say.
3: Him?
0: I don't want to ghost him. That's the thing. I don't want to ghost him because that's like, I'm too old for that.
4: Yeah.
0: But I just don't know what to say because he was very nice, but it feels weird to like, I just liked this other guy more.
4: Well, I think you just have to be honest with him.
0: But like, how do I phrase that without just being
4: you're
0: like
4: talking about it on the radio? So
3: Lisa, how does she phrase that?
1: Yeah, well, for starters, we're on the air.
4: He's listening right now.
2: Well, maybe not. Well, let's help Riley out.
4: Yeah, I think. Yeah. If you like the other guy.
1: Yeah.
2: So the other guy you went on a couple of dates, that's the coffee shop guy.
0: Yeah.
2: She went on a coffee shop date with him.
3: Oh, you only like go him. To coffee shops?
0: No, that was just like the first date.
2: That's actually a good idea. They went on a daytime coffee shop.
4: It's neutral.
2: Date.
4: Mm-hmm. Yeah.
3: Okay.
0: Coffee time.
4: Yeah. That's normal, Bill.
2: The iHeartRadio app is how you send messages to us on the TalkBack feature. If you're listening right now on the app, just that red microphone button. Let's help producer Riley. Yeah, what should she tell this guy? Because today is like the deadline.
0: Yeah,
2: right?
0: Like I have to say something today because it was this weekend, or else it just like it's rude.
3: I'm sure he was very nice. He's just not the guy.
4: He's not for you.
0: Yeah, but what do I say without being mean?
3: Well, our listeners are going to give you some ideas on what to say. Yeah, send us some talkbacks right now.
2: Don't take Billy's idea. Let's not go down that road.
3: Yeah, I'm going to stay out of it.
2: Yeah, he's got other concerns. He's got other concerns.
3: Oh my God, you gotta stop. It was a hoedown. We celebrated Americana.
2: And raised a lot of money.
3: Saturday night, and raised a lot of money for Love Lane, which is one of the best organizations on the planet.
2: Mm.
3: MTV Awards kept us all up last night. Did you watch? Were you up late? What did you think of the show, right, Lisa? Give us a call, send us talkbacks. We need talkbacks right now. It's a Monday morning. Madonna, I have a lot of questions. Like, was that a BBL in her behind, or what was? Is that a diaper?
4: I thought it was a. It looked very diaper-like.
3: Something was sagging back there in a big way.
4: In a weird way.
2: I like the laser vaginas. I mean, I'm stuck on those.
3: Yeah, and she pulled one of those out. And I mean it. She really did. Anyway, send us some talkbacks on Riley and her dating life, or send us talkbacks if you are up late for the VMAs. Taylor was a big winner too last night. It's all up next. Stand by.
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3: Quick question. 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Do you know how much is

0: From the Planet Fitness Kiss 108 Studios, we're back with Billy and Lisa in the morning.
1: And a reminder, we will have Jingle Ball tickets at 7:10 and 8:10 this morning. Tomorrow morning at 10, Lise. Big doings.
2: Yes.
1: Capital One presale. Let's go.
2: Thing is on.
1: Let's go. Big week for Jingle Ball this week. Meantime, MTV Awards last night. The VMAs kept us up late. Snoop, I thought, was awesome as host.
3: Now, when they first asked me to host this award show, I said, is it going to be in L.A.? No. Well, I'm busy. Then they called me back and said, hold on, Mr. Dog. It's in L.A. now. So having this show hosted by me in my city means two things. One, tonight is going to be the biggest party the VMAs has ever seen. Mm-hmm. And two, it wouldn't be a Snoop Dogg party if I didn't provide some of that special, sticky, inky.
1: You know what I'm saying?
4: God, he loves weed.
1: You think he had the guy with him that rolls all his joints?
4: Yeah, he travels with him. It's a professional blunt roller. Makes 50 grand a year.
1: Man.
4: Plus perks.
1: Wow. Everybody, of course, anticipating Madonna's opening performance last night, and it was with Sabrina Carpenter, and then suddenly everybody was joining her on stage, from Charlie XCX to Somber. Even Seth Rogen was on stage. It was time to dance. Yeah.
5: Like to briefly say how this collaboration.
4: It's fine. I'm sorry. It's they don't have the video online, so you have to go on Paramount Plus, and I do not have Paramount Plus.
1: You canceled Paramount Plus?
4: I did.
1: So now we can't be ready to dance?
4: I'm sorry. We can't play Madonna and Charlie XCX.
1: Oh,
4: well,
1: man. So,
4: a lot of the different parts of the performance are posted, but not this specific part that Bill's obsessed with, Lisa.
2: Yes.
4: I can't track it down.
2: Okay.
1: Everybody get up and dance.
4: He's been saying it all morning.
1: We're going to get up and dance. Then it was time to win because Madonna won Best Collaboration for Bring Your Love.
5: I would like to briefly say how this collaboration came about. Everybody who knows me knows how impatient I am. And when 5 days passed and I still didn't get connected with Sabrina and didn't hear back from her about whether she wanted to do a song with me, 5 days, I DM'd her. Yeah. And this is a true story. She answered me back. And I don't know, within weeks we were in the studio together. It was fabulous.
6: My team replies, just so everybody knows. They do respond to people, but I respond faster. So direct line to me is always the best way to get in contact.
1: That was kind of a weird interaction, right? Because Sabrina didn't know what she was talking about.
2: Right.
1: You know, she came back and said, wait a minute, I got right back to you. Either I get back to you or my people get back to you.
2: Right, and it happened.
1: Yeah. Madonna also, by the way, won Artist of the Year. And, well, she seemed a little buzzed at the microphone.
5: First of all, I just want to get this thing out of my ass.
1: Okay.
5: Just, it's been in here all night.
1: No, of course.
5: Anyways, now I can party in the park. Mm-hmm. Why are you guys so far away? Get over here. I'm kind of unclear what this award is for. I guess it's for the short film.
2: Wait, hold on. Okay. It's Confessions to the film.
5: Okay. Well, I feel good surrounded by people who like to dance. Yeah. Charlie and Troy.
1: Yeah. Charlie XCX up there with her.
4: Yeah. Some thoughts around the Madonna performance. I thought it was fantastic. I thought
1: the production was amazing.
4: The dancing was incredible. Obviously, she didn't really sing. She was lip syncing.
1: Clearly.
4: The BBL, what's going on there?
2: That was distracting for me. It looked like she was wearing a prosthetic.
1: From the opening scene.
2: Yeah, it looked
1: prosthetic-like. I was like leaning into the TV. I'm like, what's going on with her ass?
4: And then the open with the lasers. That was a laser she pulled out of her butt.
1: As I guess she should.
4: But the laser shooting out of the private areas, I thought that was interesting.
1: You texted me during that.
4: Yeah.
1: You said lasers are shooting out everywhere.
2: Well, I liked all the cameos. I liked Julia Garner was there. And
1: sure,
2: else?
1: Hey.
2: Yeah.
4: Oh, Billy was
1: Seth
4: texting
1: Rogen
4: me.
1: Came out smoking a butt.
4: Yeah, was he?
1: Yeah.
4: And Charlie XCX was smoking.
1: Yeah. A lot of people smoking. One of the guys from Nirvana lit up right on stage when they came up to accept their award, their Lifetime Achievement Award.
4: And then Somber. And I only knew it was him because of his belt buckle. Mm. He had a belt buckle that said sex. And so I saw his red carpet photos, yeah. And then I saw him on stage, and I paused the TV. I'm like, that is somber.
1: Yeah. Oh, yeah. Somber was everywhere. And don't forget, he's coming in for Jingle Ball. Anyway, Taylor Swift, a big winner last night. She was given the very first ever Director's Award.
7: First of all, I want to say thank you to MTV for giving this platform to music videos so long ago. I got to start making music videos and being a part of music videos. And since then, I've gotten to be a part of making 60 music videos, roughly 60. 18 of those I wrote and directed, and I really love writing and directing music videos.
1: Such a class act.
2: And it was a
1: such
2: good video.
1: Such an amazing artist. Yeah, I mean, and then she world premiered the video.
2: It was like a mini movie.
1: Fashion Zero.
4: Yeah.
2: Cara Delevingne was in the video, Billy.
1: Oh, really?
2: Oh, yeah. She plays the other girlfriend.
1: Cara Delevingne.
2: Yeah. Yeah, it was crazy.
1: Wow, okay. Yeah. She also won Video of the Year for Fatal Ophelia and paid tribute to Dolly Parton.
7: Every single song that she wrote, her storytelling was so vivid and so rich. It was like listening to her songs, it's like watching the best music video you have ever seen in your life every single time you hear what she has written. And she handled this thing with such grace and joy and love and gratitude for the fact that she got to do this. And everything that happened in her life or her career, she channeled back into love and gratitude and appreciation for her fans. I am lucky I got to be one of them, and I will always be one of them.
1: And then there was the Dolly tribute, which was amazing. The way it started with the late Dolly on screen, segueing into Dolly and Kacey Musgraves harmonizing, it was beautiful.

0: was really beautifully done.
1: It's really impactful.
2: Well done.
0: Amazing. And then there was the George Michael tribute. Sombra is coming in for our Jingle Ball, and he was part of the father figure sequence. Check it out.

0: I can't wait to talk to Somber backstage and ask him what that felt like, because I'm getting chills just sitting here.
1: Yeah. Fun fact, the jacket he was wearing was George Michael's actual jacket.
2: Yes.
1: Yeah.
2: Wow. I noticed that.
1: Yep.
2: That's
1: the actual one.
2: Oh, I love that.
0: Lisa from Blackpink won Best Pop, BTS Best Song for Swims, Sienna Spyro, Sienna Spyro, Best New Artist.
1: Yeah. Nice. Bill's still stuck on the Charlie XCX Madonna song he wants me to track down all morning long.
0: You know why? Because everybody did get up and dance.
1: Oh, I did find it, by the way.
0: Oh.
1: Yeah, I got it here.
0: No, that's not it. It's CNC Music Factory.
1: Oh, okay. I'll keep looking.
0: Don't forget, we've got Jingle Ball tickets at 7:10 and 8:10 this morning. Tomorrow morning at 10 a.m. is the Capital One presale. It's a giant week for Jingle Ball this week.
3: Happy Monday. This is Kim. Let's talk VMAs. Madonna, my queen, I grew up with you. I wasn't even mad at you 2 years ago when I saw you, and you made me wait 2 hours on a Monday night. Last night was cringeworthy, that opening number. That costume, it looked like she had a Depends on that needed to be changed 18 hours ago. It was so cut up close in the front. I was waiting for a lip slip. She was tired. She was huffing and puffing like me when I take the stairs instead of the elevators at work. Oh, her jokes.

0: to our Jingle Ball, and we have Shot It tickets at 7:10 and 8:10 this morning. But first, we've got Bill's news.
1: Good morning. It is Monday, September 28th. Forecast, the storm finally, but slowly moving out of here. Showers off and on today. The wind finally dying down. Highs about 60 degrees. Some cities and towns, by the way, still dealing with the floods, the downed trees, the power outages. We got more than 6 inches of rain in some spots in Massachusetts. Clouds, maybe a little sun tomorrow. Highs in the 60s. Mix of clouds and sun Wednesday. Highs at least 70 degrees. And not much fun at Logan Airport yesterday. 400 delays. More than 300 cancellations. Other stories, Patriots lost ugly yesterday. The Jaguars beat them in Jacksonville 35-6. Drake May coughing up the ball 3 times. The more they played, the worse it got for the Patriots. Coach Mike Vrabel.
2: Well, my concern level is very high for this football team. I just want to coach and improve. You know, we can't do things in all three phases that, you know, end up, you know, getting you beat. So certainly we have to, you know, fix a lot of things.
1: I'll say Drake May was taken out late in the game, and things don't get any easier for the Patriots. They play the Bills 3-0 on Sunday. A few of the other scores yesterday. Chiefs beat the Dolphins. Ravens beat the Cowboys in a wild one. Broncos beat the Rams. Giants over the Titans. Eagles and the Bears are the Monday night game tonight. Red Sox and Yankees have a game one tomorrow night. Playoff baseball. And the Bruins yesterday naming Pastrnak the team captain, and Lisa checks the drive next.
3: 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Sorry, Somber.
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1: Okay, we've got tickets for the Jingle Ball right now. Caller 25-877-617-1108. You'll need the keyword, and the keyword is somber. And don't forget the Capital One pre-sale, 10 o'clock tomorrow morning. Now, somber is the key word because he's coming in for the KISS 108 Jingle Ball. And last night, he was part of the George Michael tribute on the VMAs.

0: tell you, at least for that entire George Michael tribute, all I can think of was you.
1: Yeah, I was thinking of myself.
0: The biggest George Michael fan I've ever known.
2: I was thinking of myself.
0: No, I wasn't thinking that way. I was thinking the George Michael thing.
1: No, I know. I felt the same way. I adored George Michael, and when he died, it was such a tragic moment because he was such a performer. But I thought Sondra did a great job.
3: Yeah, and the tour documentary is coming out, George Michael.
0: Oh, that's gonna be good.
3: I thought it was cool watching Sondra on the red carpet, then during the Madonna performance, then that performance, and thinking to myself, we just announced Jingle Ball on Friday. He's coming to Jingle Ball, and here he is all over the VMAs.
1: Yeah, he was part of an iconic moment last night.
0: Yeah, and we're waiting for caller 25 right now. During that Madonna performance, she must have had 100 people on stage with her at one point. They were jumping in and out of these closet-type things. And Sondra jumped right out at you. Instantly, I said to Michelle, oh, my God, that's Sondra.
3: You can't miss him. He's so tall and lanky.
1: He's so tall.
0: And Justin finally found the Madonna clip I was looking for. It's ready to dance. Let's go.
4: Everybody get up and dance. Well. Madonna and Charlie.
0: I got to tell you, we're poking a little fun this morning, but the production, her opening number, the production itself was mind-blowing.
3: It really was.
1: It really was.
3: I didn't even care that she wasn't singing.
0: No.
3: Or wasn't doing much. It was everything that was happening around her.
0: Well, it's kind of, you didn't expect her to be singing, right? So it wasn't that big a disappointment.
1: I loved all the cameos, like Julia Garner as the Express Yourself. Yep. Madonna was so cool.
3: Well, because she's rumored to play Madonna in the biopic.
0: Yeah.
3: And then Seth Rogen, like, what was he doing there?
1: He was smoking a cigarette.
3: Yeah, he just showed up on stage.
0: There were at least three different people that were sparking up cigarettes in the building last night, even on stage. The Nirvana presentation, one of the guys just took the matches out and sparked up a butt. I'm like, what's going on here?
3: I know. Smoking back?
5: So let's go.
3: I don't know. That's my mother-in-law, you know?
6: I didn't watch the VMAs, but I was up late at the Role Model concert last night. And considering the wind and the rain, it was just an incredible show. I had so much fun. But the true highlight this weekend was the Jonas Brothers. I went to Boston and Manchester, and they are just such a great performer, so much energy. And Billy, I have to tell you, Kevin's guitar was definitely plugged in. It was great. Have a great day.
0: Riley, you were at Role Model. How was it? You're a big fan.
7: I was. It was really good. He didn't have like a huge stage production, which ended up being like really fun because it was just literally him. You could hear his amazing vocals, but it was very wet. Not too bad, not like the Noah Kahn rain show that we were all at, but it was, it was definitely, definitely wet.
8: Sydney from Alden, I saw Riley in the pit of Role Model last night, and I just need to know, how do you wake up and operate for work so early the next day? Because I'm driving to work right now, and I think I could cry, and I'm going to get two large iced coffees.
3: Not easy.

0: disintegrated from a rain sequence. But apparently it was all intentional, Lisa.
1: It was actually true. I thought it was AI at first,
0: yeah.
1: But it was actually part of the show. It was artificial rain. And yes, the dress that was made to disappear and show the red corset underneath. I thought it was so cool.
2: Yeah, I love they're putting all these things into the production. I mean, think about the Ariana Grande show we went to, the VMAs last night, and the Olivia, that. I saw that. I was like, is that real?
1: Well, it's called the Unraveled Tour. So,
0: good point. Yeah.
1: It was very cool.
2: I saw some of the videos. She has flowers all over the stage there.
0: Wow.
2: Yeah, it's pretty cool. I gave away Olivia Rodrigo tickets Friday night at the gala that I was hosting.
0: Really?
2: Four seats.
1: Oh, amazing.
2: To Olivia Rodrigo.
0: Wow.
2: Yeah, those fetched a lot of money.
3: Good morning. This is Sarah from Syracuse, first-time talkbacker. Justin, you met my brother Steven Friday night from Big Bopper's Barbecue at the Merrimack Valley Auction Gala. He said you did a great job emceeing, and I know it was a really successful event for them, so thank you for doing that. Appreciate listening every day from upstate New York and having you all fill me in on what is my favorite city in the world. Thanks.
0: Big Bopper's Barbecue. That's what we're dealing with.
2: Yeah, that was one of the hot items on the live auction.
1: Oh, yeah.
2: I hosted the Merrimack Valley YMCA Gala.
0: Yeah.
2: It was really good. And Steve Flags, the owner, and ahead of time he came up to me and he goes, I'm really nervous that this thing isn't going to sell. It was a 30-person backyard barbecue. So he would come, he would smoke meat and teach you how to do what he does.
1: How much did it go for?
2: Thousands.
1: That's amazing.
2: It was one of the hot items. While I was doing the auction, I was looking at him like, see what I mean, Steve? You see what's going on here?
0: Yeah, I mean, 30 people, that's a big party. It could be a family reunion.
2: Yeah.
0: It could be a graduation party, a block party, whatever.
2: Yeah, so thank you to him. Thank you to his sister, too, for listening. We appreciate it.
0: Back to Olivia Rodrigo for a second. Don't forget, she's bringing her tour to Boston, the TD Garden, for three shows, October 15th, 17th, and 18th. And in case you missed it, everybody was busy this weekend. Jalen Brunson of the Knicks was the guest host on Saturday Night Live.
4: The new season is just a couple weeks away, and I got to say, it's going to be pretty cool to be back in Madison Square Garden. Looking around like, wow, just a few months ago, this was the exact spot where Taylor and Travis got married.
0: Okay. Sabrina Carpenter was a big part of the VMAs last night. And just announced she and Tom Holland will be in the Fred Astaire biopic.
1: Mm-hmm. Perfect for her.
0: Fred Astaire, one of the greatest dancers, legendary dancers of all time. Fred Astaire goes back to like 40s or something.
2: Yeah, don't you think that Tom Holland is like the perfect casting for this?
1: Perfect, and so is Sabrina.
2: Yeah, he looks just like him.
0: Is he light on his feet?
2: I hope so.
5: He actually grew up like tap dancing. His parents are dancers. Like, he's an amazing dancer.
0: How do you know that Tom Holland was a childhood tap dancer?
2: Wait, Riley, before we went on the air, Billy said to me, producer Riley has no idea who Fred Astaire is.
5: Oh.
0: You
5: no,
0: definitely
5: I do.
0: Don't know
5: she
0: who Fred Astaire is.
5: I know. Yeah, I know. Well,
0: right.
5: What's that really famous movie that he's tap dancing in? Singing in the Rain? Is that him?
0: No, that was Gene Kelly.
5: Oh.
0: Gene Kelly
5: okay,
0: was
5: I've
0: Singing
5: seen,
0: in the Rain.
5: I've seen videos of this man.
0: How did I know?
1: Singing in the Rain.
0: Yeah. Okay. Yeah. Singing in the Rain. Okay.
5: Is that not what I said?
1: That's so cool, though.
0: Yeah. All right. Yeah. Sabrina and Tom Holland. Meantime, the Patriots, we haven't talked about this much at all this morning. Oh, my God. They were blown out by the Jaguars, 35-6. Drake May was awful. He coughed up the ball three times. It was an ugly game all around for the Patriots. Even Coach Vrabel knows that.
6: Well, my concern level is very high for this football team. I just want to coach and improve. You know, we can't do things in all three phases that, you know, end up, you know, getting you beat. So certainly we have to, you know, fix a lot of things.
2: There's a lot of concern here. Terrible. First three games, terrible. I don't know what's happening with Drake May.
0: Doesn't it seem like he's throwing more passes to the opposition than he is to his own guys?
2: There were a couple of bad ones yesterday.
0: Into their arms, in the letters.
2: And the ball slipping out of his hand.
0: Yeah.
1: Yeah, this is a confidence issue, though, now.
2: Yeah. I was at a surprise birthday party for my grandmother, and so we're all watching it in this restaurant, and we're all going, put Tommy Cutlets in!
0: You texted me, put Cutlets in.
2: Sit down, Drake! And they did.
0: Yeah, they took him out late in the game.
2: Yeah.
0: Anyway,
7: how about those Patriots next week in Buffalo? Good luck.
0: Yeah, Bills are 3-0. They're on fire. And a lot of people are picking them to win the Super Bowl with Josh Allen this year. Meantime, Red Sox, Yankees, here we go. Playoff baseball, game one Red

0: Sox, Yankees tomorrow. That is huge. We're in the playoffs, guys.
1: You don't want to say anything about Pastrnak becoming the captain of the Bruins?
0: Oh, how about those Boston Bruins? They finally have a captain. First captain since Brad Marchand.
1: Yep. Yeah. Wow. I'm very excited about this. This is the choice that I wanted. So I'm
0: Pasta, happy. What's up, dog?
2: Yeah, Cam Neely is going to have a press conference today.
0: Yeah.
2: And Cam Neely is coming in soon.
0: So. He's coming into this show within the week.
2: Yeah.
3: I just saw he and his wife at a restaurant opening last week.
0: Oh, did you say hello?
3: I did, yeah.
0: Lisa from the Billy and Lisa Morning Show. Hey, Cam, awesome. How are you doing? We're brought to you by the 99 Restaurants. 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So hurry in today or any day for their juicy chopped sirloin. You gotta love the nines. And there you go.
2: Let's go to John on line 4.
0: Good morning, John. John,
4: how are you?
0: John,
4: I'm good.
0: John, did you enter the Logan contest yet?
4: I didn't. You know what? I got a text from my daughter to call in today for my granddaughters to try to win tickets.
0: Well, you called in and you made it. You're caller 25. All you need now, John, is the keyword.
4: That's Samba.
0: Samba.
2: He should enter the voice of Logan.
0: Samba is the key word. We love you, John. Say hello to Somerville for us, but hang on. Do not hang up, okay?
4: You got it. Thank you very much.
0: All right.
2: All right. There goes John.
5: Here's Johnny.
0: There we go.
2: Wow. Very good. Thank you again. 8:10, your next shot at Jingle Ball tickets, all right? How about Snoop last night?
6: If you just now tuning in, man, where the hell you been?

0: Billy and Lisa.
1: Kiss 108.
2: So earlier in the show, we found out that producer Riley had a busy weekend. She went to Role Model. That was not a date. But she did have a date. And there's a problem. And
3: Run us through what happened.
4: Well, first and foremost, 877-617-1108. Tell us, what is the best way that you told someone you are not interested? That is the question we want to know.
5: Right. Mm-hmm. So I've seen this other guy like twice. So I thought now is the time to see somebody else that I had a connection with. So I went on a first date with a different guy. He was super nice, super, super nice. We had stuff in common. But when I was on this date, all I could think about is the other guy. I liked him better. So this guy, the second guy that I don't really have interest in anymore, has been texting me, and I don't want to ghost him, but I also don't really know how to say I'm not interested, because I don't want to say, like, I like this other guy better. That just seems a little, like, why am I throwing it in his face? But I just don't know how to phrase, like, a I'm good text.
4: So the first guy, right, the first two dates, that's coffee shop guy.
5: Yeah.
4: They went on the first date to a coffee shop.
5: Yes.
4: So you like him, you think you like him better than this new guy.
5: Uh-huh.
4: And so you haven't responded back to him?
5: I just don't know what to say.
4: Oh, God. And so when did he text you? Yesterday?
5: Yeah, yesterday.
3: Oh. So are you thinking about texting him or calling him?
5: I'm going to text him. I don't know him well enough to call him.
3: But that's a valid question.
5: Yeah.
2: But you got to do it today.
3: You should do it soon, right? And I think that it's nice that you want to say something to him and not ghost him, right?
5: Completely. Yeah, I feel like I'm too old for that.
3: Right. So I think you just say that this is, I really liked getting to meet you and know you, but I'm not really feeling it, or I'm just not, I mean, you just have to sort of

0: tell him.
1: Do you remember his name?
2: Yes.
0: Jill. But you like him as...
2: Yeah, he was nice. Yeah. He didn't do anything wrong. I just have a better connection with the other guy.
3: Yeah.
0: Right. I don't think you should mention it. Like you said, don't mention the other guy.
1: And that's what the dating is all about, right? Sometimes it doesn't work out.
3: I think the fact that she's even considering responding to him and not ghosting him in 2026 is good and nice.
2: Well, one of my friends that I saw after I saw him, I was like telling her the situation. She was like, you don't owe him a response. Just don't answer.
1: Oh, see, that's wrong.
2: And I was like, well, that's still feels a little mean. Yeah.
0: But you seem nice and you want to like... say something to him because you never know.
2: He doesn't deserve to know, to not understand why I never answered.
3: Right. Is there any thought that if you tell this guy you are all set and then you continue with coffee shop guy and that doesn't work out, it's like, oh man, well, I already told the other guy.
1: Oh,
2: no, I'm not worried about
1: that. So even without coffee shop guy, you still really don't think it's working with the new guy?
2: I think so, yeah.
1: Okay.
4: Good morning, guys. Just, regarding Riley's situation, I don't think that she should rule out either guy at this point. She only went on one date with guy number two. He might have been nervous. He might be a really great guy. So, and guy number one, she doesn't know enough information about. So I would say be open-minded about both. It's still early.
3: Well, she had two dates with coffee shop guy, and those went well.
2: Yes.
1: And they were both at a coffee shop?
2: No, that doesn't matter, Bill.
3: I just said that to give a name to the other guy.
1: No, I just wanted to know what kind of a quality date it was.
2: Oh, gotcha. Yeah, coffee, drinks, easy dates.
1: Okay.
3: Second date went well, too.
2: Yeah.
3: So why go on the date with the other guy?
2: Okay, that's the thing. Like, because I had only gone on two dates with this first guy who I liked, but, like, I didn't know if I liked him also because, like, I was going out with him and he was nice. Like, I was like, maybe I should go out with somebody else who I thought I might have a connection with to see, like, do I really like him or do I just like that I'm dating him?
0: So, did you kiss him?
2: The first guy, yes. The second guy, no.
3: Coffee shop guy?
2: Yes.
3: Nice.
5: Coffee time.
1: Wow, okay. That worked out.
0: All right, so coffee time is working.
3: That should be the name, at least, right? Coffee time.
4: Yeah. Riley, I adore you. Dating is very, very difficult, and I'm not sure if guy one knows about guy two, but if he doesn't, you can do the mature thing and say, I had a really good time. I don't think we're necessarily a match. You could even call him and say that. That could, like, break records in the dating world.
1: Right. God, I'm freaking out just at the thought of the call.
2: I know. That's why I'm not like, making I can't it. Do
0: that. I don't, you only went out with him twice. I don't think a call is necessary. It would be nice, like she said, but yeah.
2: Yeah. Mm-hmm. And I understand why people are like, why cut off the second guy at all? I'm just like, I don't really date like that. And I know, which sounds weird because I did go on this second date when I liked the first guy, but I get stressed. I can't handle two people.
0: It's a lot to manage.
2: Exactly. I'm like, dating multiple people is just like really stressful.
1: You're going to be so relieved once you make the contact today.
0: Yeah.
1: With guy number two.
3: But you have to
1: put it behind you.
3: You have to do it today, right? Today is like the deadline.
1: I say you put it behind you and then a minute later, call the first guy and set up a date.
3: Yeah.
5: Coffee time.
1: But it doesn't have to be coffee again.
3: That was just the first date. Was the second date a restaurant, though?
2: No, we went to Tuscan, actually.
3: Oh, Tuscan
1: Village.
3: Walked
1: around the village?
2: Well, we sat outside in, like, the beer garden vibe. There was live music.
3: Cool. Oh, that's perfect.
1: Very nice.
3: Yeah.
4: Riley, just tell this guy that you had a nice time, but you're not feeling it. And leave it at that.
3: It could be short and simple.
2: That's I know. Exactly. I feel like I'm stressing myself out a little too much about, like, the whole thing. Like, I feel like I could easily just be like, thank you so much, I'm good.
0: Yeah, it was two dates.
2: Like, one date.
0: One date, sorry.
2: Yeah, so like...
0: Yeah, I... Yeah, just
2: I just
0: nip
2: don't wanna,
0: it.
2: I just don't want to be like mean.
0: But you're not being... You're actually being so nice that...
1: Yeah.
0: That you're talking about
1: you're not ghosting the guy.
0: And thinking about his feelings.
1: You know, maybe introduce him to a friend of yours. You know, I think you'd really like my friend.
3: Yeah, honesty. Honesty is always the best policy.
2: He's a lesbian.
3: That's what they say. Oh God, Bill. 877-617-1108 is our phone number. What should Riley do? How should she tell this second guy she's not interested? Or what are some ways that you've done it? in your dating life. We'd love to hear from you. Give us a call. Leave us a talk back on the iHeartRadio app. We'd love to hear your voice on this rainy Monday.

0: Billy and Lisa in the morning.
1: 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So producer Riley is in a jam. She had a couple of dates with a guy, liked the guy, but then went on a date with another guy and didn't really like him all that much. Nice guy, didn't do anything wrong. He just wasn't as nice as the first guy.
2: Not great,
1: and now
2: yes.
1: She doesn't know what to do.
3: Yeah. Today's like the deadline. The guy was texting her after the first date, and she doesn't want to go out with him again. But what should she do? What should she say? Text him, call him.
4: Riley, can you text this guy this morning so we can find out his response, hopefully before the show is over?
2: Yeah, I knew people were going to say that, and I assumed. That's why I needed the advice now.
1: Yeah. Could you get your phone?
3: Well, no,
2: well,
3: after topic time.
1: Yeah,
3: we'll get it. We'll get the update if he's up early. Who knows?
5: I think what I've realized is that you just kind of got to say, I'm not interested, because there have been times where I wish I said that and I didn't. So there's also been a couple times where people have just been really annoying. And I just literally said, you're so annoying. I can't deal with you, which I know is super rude, but... it happens. You just got to say, you know what, we're not simpatico, and that's what you got to do.
2: Yeah, just...
3: simpatico?
2: Yeah. We're not simpatico.
1: No, clearly
6: it's
1: not.
6: It's not working.
1: No.
2: Better than ghosting. To say, you're so annoying, leave me alone.
3: Definitely better than ghosting.
7: Hi, this is Em from Mashpee. Hey, Riley. Do not be throwing any good guys away. You know, save them up. Yeah. You need them. If the guy you like falls through, the next guy might fall through. I mean, you want something. You just can't get rid of everyone and just bank on one guy. You know, that's not now, at least. Give it some time. Okay, just give it some time. Consider all your possibilities.
1: I'm going to disagree.
3: Keep
1: producer on. Riley does not have to settle.
6: No, and plus, if you know, you know. Right?
2: Yeah. I don't like the idea of like going out with two people and you're just thinking of the other one the entire time you're with one. Like, that's just like not fair. You're wasting their time.
1: I'm more interested in your conversation with the guy you like if you call him and he knows you went on another date.
2: Okay.
1: And he doesn't think you liked him enough. So that could be, you know, that's down the road. That one's down the road.
3: Well, yeah.
2: Let's just keep it between all of us.
6: Right.
3: Yeah, no one's listening to this. Don't worry.
1: Of course, who the hell listens to this show?
3: No one's listening.
8: Riley, just be upfront, girl. You just got to be like, look, I'm sorry I've had a great time, but I am feeling somebody else a little bit more. I wish you nothing but the best, and that's really it. I had to do the same thing, and now I'm married to the guy that I chose. So go for it, girl.
6: Yeah, trust your instinct, trust your gut, right? Like you're just not feeling it with this guy.
2: I feel like a lot of people too would be like, what do you want him, if it was roles reversed, what would you want him to say to you? And I feel like I would rather somebody be like, oh, like I was going out with somebody else and I just feel like we have a better connection. Nothing against you, just like timing.
3: Yeah, and just be honest. Always remember, honesty without compassion equals hostility.
6: Right.
3: So
2: look at that advice.
3: Just be honest, Riley. Mm-hmm. That's the best way.
9: As someone who spent the entire summer dating after a 2-year relationship, I think that it's important to go out, even if you like somebody, you know, that you went on a date with once or twice. I think it's important to kind of date around and just see what your options are before you jump into another relationship. And I think that you did the right thing, Riley. And I think just letting him know that it's just you're not interested, but you had a good time.
1: God, I can't wait for the end of the show.
2: Okay. Oh. He's like hoping like that this guy cusses me out or something.
3: Bill hopes for disaster at all times.
6: She's like being so
1: No, I was being positive. I can't wait for the end of the show because you will have done it and you would have felt great and now you go running into the arms of the other guy.
3: Okay. Right.
1: And but then he's going to say, I'm married.
6: Oh, boy.
2: Oh, my God. Please do not hope that for me.
6: That's Uncle Bill.
1: I have crazy thoughts.
2: Why are you putting that in the universe?
1: Exactly.
2: Hello?
3: Yeah, never listen to Uncle Bill. So she needs to know what to text this guy this morning.
10: I would suggest Riley to simply say, it's not you, it's me.
6: Oh. Yeah, that's exactly basically what you're saying. Yeah.
3: The George Costanza?
2: Right? Yeah.
3: You know, he invented it. It's not you.
1: Works
3: it's me.
1: Every time.
3: Works every time, for sure.
5: All right, let's be real. We're just hoping now Riley doesn't get asked to stay over and given a t-shirt and then, you know, sleep opposite ways. Hopefully this guy's got a little more
11: balls, for lack of a better word.
3: Yeah. Oh, yeah, that was a previous.
2: So yeah, hopefully that was a one-and-done situation. Yeah.
6: That was weird.
2: Oh, that was really weird.
1: Boy, they really listen to everything we say, don't they?
3: That, well, we should explain. That was a previous thing. She was dating a guy, right, Riley? And you slept over his house. Yeah, he gave you a T-shirt and did not make a move.
2: There was no move to be had. Ever.
1: He it put
2: was,
1: you no, in they, his t-shirt no, were, on the
6: you
1: couch.
6: You slept with him in
2: I
6: his
2: slept
6: bed.
2: In his bed.
3: Yes.
1: Oh.
2: And nothing happened. It was really, really weird.
3: Yeah. Did you sleep like head to feet?
2: No. I was like, move over, give me some pillow.
6: Have you ever seen him again?
2: Like, work with him. He's my coworker.
3: Right. Oh, right. Yeah.
2: I actually haven't seen him yet, though.
1: Oh, my God.
3: Wow, Riley's just lighting up the city of Boston.
12: Hey, Riley. It's Sue from Boston. No, you're not feeling it with that guy. You're not feeling it. It's not going to come back. You don't need to keep him around just in case. I'm really glad that you're not ghosting him and you just tell him, you know what? I'm just not feeling a connection. Mm-hmm. That's okay. Mm-hmm. And the girl has said, like, it's better to have someone than nothing. No.
1: Yeah.
12: You're fine by yourself, right? If these two guys don't work, there's plenty out there.
6: That's very true.
2: Mm-hmm.
3: Is there, though? It's like...
1: We keep hearing how hard it is.
2: I know. I understand when people are like, keep the good men around because there's like none left. I totally get that. But I also feel like I've been single for so long that I'm very secure in being by myself. So like, I'd rather be by myself than with some guy that I like kind of like.
6: Yeah.
2: Like, there's no point in settling.
1: Well, wait a minute. You have coffee shop guy.
2: No, yeah. I know.
6: She's saying if the other one ends up not like, working out.
2: Yeah. Right. Everybody's being like, well, what if both of them don't work? Well, stop wishing that for me, first of all.
6: Right.
2: Like, I'm trying here.
3: Well, I think that's a good position to be in, to be comfortable with yourself.
1: Yeah.
3: Not
1: yeah.
3: desperate. Yeah, you know, exactly. But you are looking for ideas.
12: So a crazy breakup idea that I did, actually. I was dating this guy briefly. The vibe was not vibing. And so I decided to start, like, forcefully sneezing around him. Any chance I could, anytime he was near me, I just started sneezing. And finally, I was like, hey, buddy, we're going to have to stop doing this. You know, I think I'm allergic to your pheromones. He was like, what the hell does that mean?
3: God.
12: And I was like, yeah, dude, I'm allergic to you. Like, we're going to have to call it quits.
3: There you go.

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2: All right, we announced Jingle Ball, the lineup on Friday. Somber, Hillary Duff, Nickelback, Stella Lefty, and many more. We've got your shot at tickets coming up at 8:10 this morning. But first, we've got Bill's news.
3: It is Monday, September 28th. Forecast, the storm finally but slowly moving out of here. Showers off and on today. The wind finally dying down. Highs about 60 degrees. Some cities and towns, by the way, still dealing with the floods, the downed trees, the power outages. We got more than 6 inches of rain in some spots in Massachusetts. Clouds, maybe a little sun tomorrow. Highs in the 60s. Mix of clouds and sun Wednesday. Highs at least 70 degrees. And not much fun at Logan Airport yesterday. 400 delays, more than 300 cancellations. Other stories, Patriots lost ugly yesterday. The Jaguars beat them in Jacksonville 35-6. Drake May coughing up the ball 3 times. The more they played, the worse it got for the Patriots. Coach Mike Vrabel.
4: Well, my concern level is very high for this football team. I just want to coach and improve. You know, we can't do things in all three phases that, you know, end up, you know, getting you beat. So certainly we have to, you know, fix a lot of things.
3: I'll say Drake May was taken out late in the game, and things don't get any easier for the Patriots. They play the Bills 3-0 on Sunday. Few of the other scores yesterday. Chiefs beat the Dolphins. Ravens beat the Cowboys in a wild one. Broncos beat the Rams. Giants over the Titans. Eagles and the Bears are the Monday night game tonight. Red Sox and Yankees have a game one tomorrow night. Playoff baseball. And the Bruins yesterday naming Pastrnak the team captain. And Lisa checks the drive next.
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3: It's a

0: From the Planet Fitness Kiss 108 Studios, we're back with Billy and Lisa in the morning.
1: And we've got a pair of tickets for Jingle Ball. By the way, did you see Somber on the VMAs last night? He was on stage with Madonna, part of the George Michael tribute. Well, he's going to be on the Jingle Ball stage.
2: Yes, he is.
1: We've got a pair of tickets right now for Caller 25. And you'll need a keyword. And there are going to be keywords this time, Lise.
2: Yes, there are.
1: The keywords are Voice of Logan.
3: Oh, it's like a key phrase.
2: Yes.
1: Yeah.
3: I like that.
1: Because everybody's talking about the Voice of Logan, and we've got Rich Davey on the phone. He heads up Massport over there. Rich, good morning to you.
4: Billy, Lisa, good morning. How are you both?
1: We're really good. Rich, I want to start with this. Lisa Donovan and I think it was 3 weeks ago or so, were out there at Logan Airport, and we were launching Voice of Logan. And you know what, Rich? It seemed like a funny idea.
2: It was a good idea.
1: A nice little concept,
2: yes.
1: Right? We had fun at Logan, and we thought,
2: we
1: this would be a little fun.
3: But it was

0: stay in Boston, right? It was, yes. It's a local contest.
1: And now it's blowing up. Now, Ben Affleck was on Fallon talking about Voice of Logan.
2: Listen up. You've arrived at Boston's International Logan Airport, numbnuts.
1: Numbnuts. That's a big.
3: I think his script was better than ours, by the way.
1: Yeah. Well, we can redo it for you, Rich, if you like. Lisa and I were just a couple of numbnuts. And then the Bruins did something from their locker room. Do you have that, Justin?
4: Welcome to the Boston International Airport.
5: Welcome to Boston Logan International Airport.
6: Welcome to Boston Logan International Airport.
0: That's so funny.
1: It's bizarre, it's Rich, everywhere. How big this is.
3: Well, the Bruins, I love them, but most of them are Canadian, like Eastern European, though, right? I don't think those accents are exactly what we're looking for, to be honest. I love those guys, but I'm just saying.
1: Yeah, I don't think one of the Bruins is going to be the voice of Logan.
3: I doubt it. Yeah, I doubt it.
1: Break it down, Rich, in terms of clock, in terms of timelines. Yeah. What do people need to know right now?
3: So what people need to know is this. So we are taking submissions through next Sunday, October 4th. You go to voiceoflogan.com. You could submit your audition there. We've already received over 3,000 auditions, wow. And our team is already listening to them. I will say we've had some really good ones, but no one has told me, aha, this is absolutely the one. So if you are listening and haven't submitted an audition, you still have time. It is a very wide, open competition.
1: Now, Lisa,
3: then,
1: and
3: then we're going to let the public vote, as you know.
1: Of course. And we'll get to that in a second. But Lisa, you were at Logan Airport and saw some of the early auditions in person.
7: Right. So people came that day and they were there for 2 hours. We had over 500 people show up at Boston Logan.
1: Oh, God.
7: It was insane.
1: The numbers, Rich, are unheard of. 3,000 entries.
3: As you said, I mean, it became a fun idea. Now it's a national conversation, which is great. And I mean, I've got friends calling me and all sorts of folks, sort of celebrities around town. Hey, can I? And as long as you're a Massachusetts resident, you're 18 years old, and you don't work for me at Massport, you can submit an audition.
1: Yeah, I was thinking what some of your stories must be like at the end of the day when you get home and you're talking around the dinner table. What are some of the things you remember most about this competition so far?
3: Oh, I think some of the characters and personalities, no doubt. I mean, I think we've always known that Boston and Massachusetts has lots of characters, but they're coming out in droves, to say the least. And I will say this, I mean, you know, there are some folks who have taken to social media, maybe with some rated PG-13 tryouts, and those are actually quite funny. So, to your point, it's generated a lot. But look, again, so we're going to pick the top five, and then we're going to let the public vote. So at the end of October, there'll be a week when the public can vote. And as you know, we're going to be back with you in early November to announce the winner.
1: Well, the five finalists are going to be coming into this studio, right?
3: Yes.
1: Now, will that be their final audition, so to speak, and then we open up the voting?
3: I think that's right. You know, it's like going to be their final public interview, if you will, and everyone will be able to listen, kick the tires on them, and then voila, we'll put it up to vote and see what the public says.
7: The final push before the voting begins.
1: This is really bizarre because we all get phone calls and we get text messages, we get DMs. Everybody, that's all they're talking about in this region is Voice of Logan.
3: Well, and your voice will be heard by about 43 million people, right? So Logan is one of the top 15 largest airports in the United States, and obviously, you know, the largest in New England by far. So we're the gateway, and, we wanted to spice it up a little bit. I think one thing I had always heard from customers is depending on where you land at Logan, you could be landing in anywhere USA. And so we're trying to make Logan more authentic. We're doing a bunch of stuff with food and beverage. You've seen some restaurants we've opened and stuff that's pretty new. But having a voice that's distinctively Boston was part of our strategy. So, and we decided it could be anybody, not just somebody we could hire or, you know, somebody that, you know, works here at Massport, but find an authentic voice. And as you said, over 3,000 entries, a national conversation, it's really caught on, and we're delighted about that.
1: And to be clear, the winning voice is not going to be replacing the governor out at Logan Airport.
3: No. The governor and the mayor will still have their greeting. I have a little greeting as well, but this will be the person you hear in the terminals talking about your 3 ounces of liquid and see something, say something, and go shop and eat here. You know, those sort of announcements that typically kind of fall in the background that you probably don't hear. So having a Boston voice to provide for those, I think, will be a lot more interesting.
0: There'll be a new voice added.
8: Welcome to Boston Logan International Airport. Home of the domesticated mass hole. Yeah.

0: Yeah, she's a favorite over here right now.
1: Clearly.
2: All
1: right.
2: Taste, clearly.
0: Timeline is critical right now. What do people need to know? We're going to the finish
2: October
0: line.
2: October 4th. You got a week. If you have an audition, get it in by October 4th, next Sunday. Again, go to voiceoflogan.com, and then we will be picking 5 finalists. They will be on KISS 108 at the end of October. The public will vote, and we will unveil the winner in early November.
0: All right, Rich, thank you so much for coming on. And
2: Billy, Lisa, thank you.
0: Say hi to everybody at the airport.
3: Yeah,
0: we love Logan.
4: Yeah, we do.
3: Yeah, thanks, Rich.
5: We're wicked glad you're here.
0: All right, let's go to caller 25, and that is Elise in North Reading. Good morning, Elise.
6: Good morning.
0: Your caller tribe, yeah. Caller 25, do you have the phrase for us?
6: Yes, Voice of Logan.
0: You got it. Have you signed up? Have you signed up, Elise?
6: I have, yes.
0: Oh, okay. Well, who knows? It could be you. You could become the Voice
6: no,
0: of
6: I'm
0: Logan.
6: Just kidding. I thought you meant for the...
0: Yeah, I know. You're a little confused. It's early. It's
4: she just won general ball tickets.
0: Yeah. You know what?
6: I was like, oh, I never get in. I'm just, yeah, exactly. I'm like, I thought you, that's what you meant. You were like, gentle that. No, but I actually saw maybe Ben Affleck, I think, might have.
0: Oh, yeah. Well, you know what, Elise?
6: He was on Jimmy Kimmel, and I'm like, I hope he wins. That'd be so fun.
0: Well, you know what? You're in.
6: Thanks.
0: All right. Don't hang up. Hang on, but you're coming to Jingle Ball, okay? Great job.
6: All right. Thank you. Okay.
3: Yeah, don't forget, tomorrow morning, 10 a.m., the Capital One presale for Jingle Ball tickets happens. This is your first shot. KISS108.com has all the details. Again, Capital One cardholders tomorrow, 10 a.m.

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2: All right, Justin, let's get some real or fake headlines, see how Lisa and I make out.
3: I love Mondays for the headlines because, well, the weekend, all the crazy stuff happens.
4: So true. So
3: it's a couple of days of headlines, and I pull from those, or I make things up. That's real or fake headlines. First headline here, real or fake. A NASCAR fight happened at a hot dog stand. Real or fake?
2: I may have seen the story. I know I saw a NASCAR race that ended in fisticuffs, as we say in NASCAR.
4: All right, so we'll go real on this.
3: Yes, I thought you may have seen this, but the story was too good not to ignore. There was trouble on the track this weekend. Mm-hmm. NASCAR's Corey Heim was jumped by another driver named Trayton after their cars collided. This happened at Martinsville Speedway. Let's take a listen to this throwdown.
5: Crew members, and not necessarily drivers, that were involved with that altercation with Corey Heim took a shot that looked like from a crew member down here by the hot dog stand. So I'm sure NASCAR will take a good look at that. But it happened right in front of the famous hot dog stand. Let's go to Blake McCandless, who has a little more insight as to what took place.
6: Yeah, guys, I was standing right there. Corey Heim was just walking back to his hauler right in front of the hot dog stand. Punches were thrown.
3: Yeah, it was quite the scene there. From Corey Heim.
2: Boy, that guy was like funny, wasn't he, the reporter?
4: he sounds like
2: so old school radio.
4: Totally.
2: Yeah. Check it out right now. excuse me, is that Corey Heim?
3: No, it's
4: Corey Haim.
2: I'm like, when did he become a driver?
3: He's dead.
4: Right.
2: Okay.
3: Corey Haim, one of the two Coreys, Corey Feldman, he passed away from a drug overdose. This is Corey Heim, a NASCAR driver.
4: Right.
3: Next headline here. Man calls police after Roomba escapes through the front door and disappears. Real or fake?
2: Roomba?
4: All right, I'm going to say this one's fake because I know that Justin has a Roomba. So maybe he was thinking that that would be kind of funny if it just sort of took off.
2: That's so funny. I thought Roomba when he said it was some sort of an animal.
4: Oh,
2: escaping out the front door. Okay,
4: I don't know. I don't know. Should we go fake?
2: You're right. He is connected to his Roomba up there in North Country. Let's go fake.
4: Okay.
3: You going fake on this?
4: Yes.
2: Yeah.
3: It is fake.
2: Good call, Lisa.
4: Thank you.
3: I thought Billy was going to say, I was thinking of Roomba 97.7.
7: Roomba 97.7. Número uno para reggaeton y variedad.
3: I was ready for you too, bud.
4: Chocolate.
3: Chocolate. Oh, man. All right. Next headline here. I'm just going to read the headline as it is. Duncan Rock in Bangor, Maine, causing major issues. Real or fake?
2: Could you read that again? I apologize.
3: Yes, absolutely. Duncan Rock in Bangor, Maine, causing major issues.
4: I'm going to go real on this. I have no idea what that means, but it sounds like a headline.
2: This is going to sound crazy, but I think I saw this too.
4: Of course you did.
2: Because I do my homework to offset him with his fake.
3: You just never leave the house? You just study for this segment?
2: I'm on to you, man. I'm doing my homework.
3: All right, you going real on this?
2: We're going real.
3: Yes. Bangor, Maine is popping because a rock on a curb in Bangor at a Dunkin' Donuts has been the subject of dozens of crashes.
8: This little rock is causing big problems for Bangor drivers.
9: They're going to mess that up.
10: Pretty much every other day, every couple days or so, we see a car get up on that.
8: Ron Wilcox and Jeff Overlock eat lunch in the Dunkin' parking lot every workday with a direct view of the rock.
10: There's people trying to make that cut right there to get into the Dunkin' Donuts to get in line.
3: So the cars keep going over the rock, and then the tow trucks have to come to take it off of the rock.
2: Uh-huh.
3: This is a major issue at the Dunkin'. We do have boots on the ground in Maine right now. Sarah from Maine on the phone. What's going on here, Sarah?
11: Good morning, squad.
3: Morning.
4: Hey, Sarah.
2: What do you got?
11: So I saw this and I immediately sent it to Justin and said, I need you guys to talk about this because, listen, I feel like as a Mainer, I try to represent us in the best light that we are not just a bunch of backwood hicks who have nothing going on.
2: Wow.
11: But every once in a while, something happens that, you know, we just can't run from our true nature. And this is so deeply Maine. I just had to share it.
4: It really is.
2: So you get the whole Maine thing, right?
11: Oh, I mean, the guys in the car watching it at lunch, drinking Moxie, they're wearing a camo hat.
2: Oh, yeah.
11: The fact that people keep running over this rock, the fact that they lifted a car off the rock And I mean, it's really the guys that are watching at their lunch break. And I know that, again, in Massachusetts, you guys have a thing or more to do there. That is truly something that mayors would do. Like, oh, let's go down to the Duncan Rock.
2: Yeah.
11: And see what's hitting it today.
3: Yeah. We have Plymouth Rock. You have Duncan Rock.
2: Yeah. And they're both about the same size.
3: Pretty much.
4: Ironically.
3: Pretty much. All right, Sarah. How's the baby doing?
11: Causing more trouble.
4: Yeah. How's little Maddie?
11: The baby's good. She's so good. I just fed her a bottle so she wouldn't cry, and she's watching her little mobile. And, you know, she started, I think the other day, she even started to say, just saying. So, I don't know.
3: First words, huh? Wow.
1: Just saying.
3: Right. Thank you very much, Sarah.
2: I love her.
3: Yeah, the video was incredible. She sent me of the maniacs up there at the Duncan Rock. It's so good. Bill, stay away from Bangor, Maine. We know how you are with driving.
2: Well, it's the altitude. I can't. That's as far up as you can go.
3: Oh, you'd be
2: right in Canada. The next stop after Bangor
3: is pretty far.
2: Yeah,
3: but at least you know Bill would be on the rock.
4: Completely.
3: Absolutely.
12: Oh, when you come crash.
2: Hello. Man,
3: real or fake headlines every day. That segment happens 8:20. 8:40, Billy's Entertainment happens. What do you got?
2: Well, the VMAs had all of us up late last night. I got to tell you, it was a great show. I thought Snoop was a great host. Madonna, a lot of questions around Madonna, but Taylor had a great night, too. We've got it all. It's up next.
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13: 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Sorry, Somber.
15: 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It's Somber. 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
3: Our Jingle Ball on December 13th featuring Somber, Hilary Duff, Nickelback, Stella Lefty, and so many more. Your first shot at tickets comes tomorrow morning at 10 a.m. Capital One cardholders. Memorial Drive westbound at Mass Ave. It's a 10-minute drive because a truck hit the overpass. Both travel lanes are blocked right now. A one-car crash in Brighton on the Mass Pike westbound at the Market Street overpass. For KISS 108, I'm Lisa Donovan.
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1: So we gave away a couple of pair of tickets for Jingle Ball, one at 7:10, one at 8:10. We'll do it again tomorrow morning. But don't forget, 10 o'clock tomorrow morning is the Capital One presale. That is your very first shot at Jingle Ball 2026 tickets, okay? You got to move fast on this show. It's going to go like crazy. Meantime, MTV's VMA Awards were last night. Taylor Swift got the first ever Director's Award last night.
2: First of all, I want to say thank you to MTV for giving this platform to music videos so long ago. I got to start making music videos and being a part of music videos. And since

0: then, I've gotten to be a part of making 60 music videos, roughly 60. 18 of those I wrote and directed, and I really love writing and directing music videos.
1: Yeah, Madonna opened the show as expected, and she picked up two awards, including Artist of the Year.
2: First of all, I just want to get this thing out of my ass.
1: Okay.
2: Just, it's been in here all night.
1: What's going
2: Anyways,
1: on?
2: Now I can party in the park. Why are you guys so far away? Get over here. I'm kind of unclear what this award is for. I guess it's for the short film.
0: Wait, yeah. Hold on. Confessions to the Film.
2: Yeah. Okay. Well, I feel good surrounded by people who like to dance. Charlie and Troy.
1: Yeah, she had Charlie XCX in her performance. She also had her by her side when she accepted.
3: And Troye Sivan, too.
1: Artist of the Year. And Troye Sivan was up there
4: her. I liked Charlie XCX. I liked her performance.
3: She was here on Thursday.
4: Yeah,
3: in Boston.
4: She was.
3: Saw the videos. McCabe went. Yeah, looked really good. And Troye Sivan was holding her up, right, Bill?
5: What's up, Boston? It is Troye Sivan, and I'm hanging out with the most gangster dude in Boston, Billy Costa.
1: You got it right. Got it right, dog.
3: That means a lot coming from him.
4: It does.
1: Yeah, I haven't seen Troye Sivan in a while. Right?
3: Were you looking for him?
1: Well, I don't know. His name was popping up all the time for a while, and then suddenly he's up there on stage with Madonna.
3: Yeah.
6: Well, he was on tour with Charlie XCX last year.
1: Aha.
4: Now it makes more sense. Isn't he on my favorite song of all time from Tate McRae, You? Isn't he on that song, Troye Sivan?
1: Oh, was he?
4: Yeah.
3: I have to take a deep dive.
4: Yeah. It's like my favorite.
1: You know who was busy at the show last night? Somber. He was in Madonna's opening act. He just kind of came around. I said, oh my God, that's Somber. Everybody was in that. Seth Rogen was there smoking a butt in the show. Anyway, he's coming in for Jingle Ball, and last night, Somber was a part of the George Michael tribute.

0: I can already
1: hear Billy's first question at Jingle Ball backstage to Somber. So where's the jacket?
2: Oh, okay.
1: Because he was wearing George Michael's actual jacket.
2: Yeah.
0: That jacket is iconic.
1: Yeah.
2: I was thinking I'll ask him backstage to sing some of that.
1: He probably would.
2: That had to be one of his best moments ever, right? I mean, George Michael, come on.
1: Mm.
2: Amazing.
0: That was good.
2: The Jonas Brothers were in the Garden, TD Garden, Friday night. And Joe Jonas, I love this. He posted he went to Children's Hospital in Boston.
3: Hey, everybody. What's up? It's Joe Jonas here. I'm at the Boston Children's Hospital. And I just want to say hello. Thinking of all of you, sending you love and strength. You guys are awesome. Bye.
2: I love it when they stop at Children's Hospital. It's so, so big and impactful for the kids. Awesome.
1: The video is pretty amazing. With all the kids, how excited they are.
2: Yeah. God, that was a busy weekend in Boston, wasn't it?
1: Yeah, they did Boston
2: Jonas Brothers
1: Friday night. Then they went to Manchester, New Hampshire on Saturday night.
2: Yeah. Producer Riley, you went to see Role Model. How was that?
0: I did. It was great. He was at the Pavilion on last night. So very rainy. It actually wasn't as bad as I thought it was going to be because the Pavilion is completely covered.
2: Yeah.
0: But because of the wind, it was just like misting on us the entire time.
2: But the wind on Boston Harbor was insane. The gusts were like 60 miles an hour.
0: The water was so choppy when we like were walking back. It was very like the wind was insane. That's what made it so bad, I will say.
2: They canceled both Ed Sheeran shows out at Gillette Stadium. Everybody got their money back.
0: Mm-hmm.
1: Yeah, refunded. That came down late on Friday.
0: That's such a loss.
2: Yeah.
0: And because those shows were canceled, I was expecting to not go to Role Model. So the fact that it happened, I was like fully prepared to be like, oh, well, it's getting rescheduled or something.
4: Right off.
0: Yeah, literally, it happened.
1: All right, Role Model.
2: Role Model's pretty hot.
1: Okay. Thank you.
4: Okay,
1: Bill.
4: All right, Bill. True.
1: You think Ed Sheeran was relieved about the weather?
4: Probably.
2: Yes.
1: All the controversy?
4: Yeah. I would think so.
2: He's probably like, okay, enough.
1: Yeah.
2: It's probably best. And everybody gets their money back.
4: Right.
2: Something else that was not canceled, Olivia Rodrigo brought her show to Hartford. It's actually the first stop of her tour, Hartford, Connecticut.
4: Yep.
2: And we got a clip right here.

0: She seems like she has a lot of fun on stage.
1: She looks so good.
0: Yeah, she's running and jogging all over the place during the show. It's awesome.
1: The set's beautiful.
0: There was a point in the show when there was a rain sequence, and it seemed like the dress she was wearing was disintegrating in the rain and because of the rain, right?
1: And it wasn't like an AI thing. It was actually real. She was performing The Cure, and it was like artificial rain, and it made that dress disappear, and then she had a little red corset on underneath it. She was completely unraveled.
0: Yeah, toward the end of it, you could see she actually tears a piece of the dress off.
1: Very cool.
0: Yeah.
2: See, Madonna wouldn't want that to happen at the VMAs because then it would reveal what was going on in her backside.
1: I don't even know what that was.
0: We didn't really talk about it this time, but earlier this morning we did. I don't know what was going on when she first hit the stage. I was thinking wet diaper.
1: I thought so too because it was moving up and down.
0: Yeah.
1: If it's a Brazilian butt lift, it doesn't move.
0: No, and it was sagging.
1: This was like shaking up and down.
2: So what was it?
1: I was so confused. I think she has a Brazilian butt lift because I've seen pictures of her in the past couple of years. And
0: well,
1: it looks
0: she should
1: like
0: go
1: she does,
0: back to that doctor.
1: But it also looks like she had some, like her costume had maybe some, padding in it or something.
2: Well, maybe it was the laser that she pulled out of her behind.
1: Yeah, maybe. Maybe there was padding because of that.
2: Yeah.
3: I just want to get this thing out of my ass.
0: Yeah. And that was the least part of her problem. I mean, I'm telling you, to me, it looked like either like she had a pillow that got wet in her ass or it was a wet diaper. It really looked wet diaperish.
1: Yeah. It did.
2: Up and down. Up and down.
0: And then toward the end, she accepted the award. One of the biggest awards of the night and forgot where she was.
2: Yeah, she didn't know what award she was getting.
0: Yeah.
2: But I feel like she's just a legend. You're just like, oh, it's Madonna.
0: Oh, yeah, it's Madonna. She's done enough. 43 years.
2: She's late to every show. Oh, it's Madonna.
0: Yeah. By the way, back to Olivia Rodrigo. Don't forget she's coming here October 15th, 17th, and 18th. And in case you missed it, Jalen Brunson of the Knicks was the guest host this weekend on Saturday Night Live.
4: The new season is just a couple weeks away, and I gotta say, it's gonna be pretty cool to be back in Madison Square Garden. Looking around like, wow, just a few months ago, this was the exact spot where Taylor and Travis got married.
0: Jalen Brunson on stage. Sabrina Carpenter was a big part of the VMAs last night, and it was just announced last night that she and Tom Holland are going to be in the Fred Astaire biopic. Fred Astaire, a legendary dancer, I think from the 40s? I could be wrong.
2: I think Tom Holland's a great cast for that.
0: Well, we learned this morning from producer Riley that as a child, Tom Holland was a gifted tap dancer. I don't know how she knew that, but...
2: Yeah, he did a segment on late night TV where he did, I think it was Fallon, where he tap danced to Rihanna's Umbrella.
5: Yeah, I was going to say, has nobody ever seen that? It was against Zendaya. It's when those two people would do a lip sync off. Yeah. Mm-hmm. And his was so good.
0: Of course it was.
5: It's like iconic.
0: Mm-hmm. Light on his feet.
5: True.
0: Okay. You know who weren't light on their feet yesterday? Our New England Patriots. Ooh, were they bogged down in every possible... Drake May, I think, if you check the stats, he's thrown more passes to the opposition than to his own receivers.
1: Could be.
2: It's really bad.
0: It was ugly.
2: It's not looking good. Are they going to bench him for Buffalo this weekend?
0: I doubt that, but they did take him out into the game.
1: He needs a good game. He needs a confidence boost.
0: I don't think he's going to get it in Buffalo.
1: I know, because they're undefeated, right?
2: Yes, 3-0.
0: 3-0.
1: Yeah. Oh, boy.
0: I mean, he's coming up against Josh Allen, okay? Yeah. Josh is on fire this season.
2: Oh, boy.
0: Anyway, Mike Vrabel talked about it after the game.
6: Well, my concern level is very high for this football team.
0: Of course it is.
6: I just want to coach... And improve. You know, we can't do things in all three phases that, end up, getting you beat. So certainly we have to, fix a lot of things.
2: All right, Pat's Buffalo. Lease, what do you think?
1: We're just going to get spanked. Yes.
2: I agree.
0: How would you like to be Mike Vrabel right now? He doesn't know what to say when he hits that interview.
2: Well,
0: room.
2: Especially coming off the offseason. A lot of drama.
0: Wow. Yeah. Oh.
1: The controversy.
2: Yeah.
0: He's not getting the break in the press room.
2: No.
0: That's a lot of pressure. Anyway, let's focus on the Red Sox playoff baseball. Sox and the Yankees, game one tomorrow.
2: Let's go.
0: That's not going to be easy either. But you know what? I have confidence. Go Sox, as we always say. Hey, we're brought to you by Wilson Farm in Lexington. 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
6: Travel alert. A truck hit the overpass on Memorial Drive westbound at Mass Ave. The truck has suffered heavy damage. Traffic is being diverted to the ramp to Mass Ave at this point. So heavy delays if you're in that area. It's also a 20-minute ride right now on the Mass Pike westbound at the Market Street overpass. There's a right lane crash there too. For Kiss 108, I'm Lisa Donovan.
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1: MTV Awards last night, the VMAs kept us up late. Snoop, I thought, was awesome as host.
2: Now, when they first asked me to host this award show, I said, is it going to be in L.A.? No. Well, I'm being

0: busy.
1: Then they called me back and said, hold on, Mr. Dog. It's in L.A. now. Mm-hmm. So having this show hosted by me in my city means two things. One, tonight is going to be the biggest party the VMAs has ever seen. Mm-hmm. And two, it wouldn't be a Snoop Dogg party if I didn't provide some of that special, sticky, icky.
2: You know what I'm saying?
3: God, he loves weed.
2: You think he had the guy with him that rolls all his joints?
3: Yeah, he travels with him. It's a professional blunt roller. Makes 50 grand a year.
2: Man.
3: Plus perks.
2: Wow. Everybody, of course, anticipating Madonna's opening performance last night, and it was with Sabrina Carpenter, and then suddenly everybody was joining her on stage, from Charlie XCX to Somber. Even Seth Rogen was on stage. It was time to dance. Yeah.
4: I would like to briefly say how this collaboration...
3: It's fine. I'm sorry. They don't have the video online, so you have to go on Paramount Plus, and I do not have Paramount Plus.
2: You canceled Paramount Plus?
3: I did.
2: So now we can't be ready to dance?
3: I'm sorry. We can't play Madonna and Charlie XCX.
2: Oh,
3: well,
2: man.
3: A lot of the different parts of the performance are posted, but not this specific part that Bill's obsessed with, Lisa.
5: Yes.
3: I can't track it down.
5: Okay.
2: Everybody get up and dance.
3: He's been saying it all morning.
2: We're going to get up and dance. Then it was time to win because Madonna won Best Collaboration for Bring Your Love.
4: I would like to briefly say how this collaboration came about. Everybody who knows me knows how impatient I am. And when 5 days passed and I still didn't get connected with Sabrina and didn't hear back from her about whether she wanted to do a song with me, 5 days, I DM'd her. Yeah. And this is a true story. She answered me back. And I don't know, within weeks we were in the studio together. It was fabulous.
6: My team replies, just so everybody knows. They do respond to people, but I respond faster. So direct line to me is always the best way to get in contact.
2: That was kind of a weird interaction, right? Because Sabrina didn't know what she was talking about.
5: Right.
2: You know, she came back and said, wait a minute, I got right back to you. Either I get back to you or my people get back to you.
5: Right, and it happened.
2: Yeah. Madonna also, by the way, won Artist of the Year. And, well, she seemed a little buzzed at the microphone.
4: First of all, I just want to get this... thing out of my ass.
2: Okay.
4: Just, it's been in here all night.
2: No, of course.
4: Anyways, now I can party in the park. Mm-hmm. I why are you guys so far away? Get over here. I'm kind of unclear what this award is for. I guess it's for the short film.
5: Wait, hold on. Okay. It's Confessions to the film.
4: Okay. Well, I feel good surrounded by people who like to dance. Yeah. Charlie and Troy. Yeah.
2: Charlie XCX up there with her.
3: Yeah. Some thoughts around the Madonna performance. I thought it was fantastic. I thought
2: the production was amazing.
3: The dancing was incredible. Obviously, she didn't really sing. She was lip syncing.
2: Clearly.
3: The BBL, what's going on there?
5: That was distracting for me. It looked like she was wearing a prosthetic.
2: From the opening scene?
5: Yeah, it looked prosthetic-like.
2: I was like leaning into the TV. I'm like, what's going on with her ass?
3: And then the open with the lasers. She pulled up, by the way, that was a laser she pulled out of her butt.
2: As I guess she should.
3: But the laser shooting out of the private areas, I thought that was interesting.
2: You texted me during that.
3: Yeah.
2: You said lasers are shooting out everywhere.
5: Well, I liked all the cameos. I liked Julia Garner was there. And
2: sure, hey.
5: Yeah.
3: Oh, Billy was
2: texting
3: me.
2: Seth Rogen came out smoking a butt.
3: Yeah, was he?
2: Yeah.
3: And Charlie XCX was smoking.
2: Yeah. A lot of people smoking. One of the guys from Nirvana lit up right on stage when they came up to accept their award, their Lifetime Achievement Award.
3: And then Somber. And I only knew it was him because of his belt buckle. Mm. He had a belt buckle that said sex. And so I saw his red carpet photos, and then I saw him on stage, and I paused the TV. I'm like, that is Somber.
2: Yeah. Oh, yeah. Somber was everywhere. And don't forget, he's coming in for Jingle Ball. Anyway, Taylor Swift, a big winner last night. She was given the very first ever Director's Award.
7: First of all, I want to say thank you to MTV for giving this platform to music videos so long ago. I got to start making music videos and being a part of music videos. And since then, I've

0: Man, she handled this thing with such grace and joy and love and gratitude for the fact that she got to do this. And everything that happened in her life or her career, she channeled back into love and gratitude and appreciation for her fans. I am lucky I got to be one of them, and I will always be one of them.
1: And then there was the Dolly tribute, which was amazing. The way it started with the late Dolly on screen, segueing into Dolly and Kacey Musgraves harmonizing, it was beautiful.

0: was really beautifully done.
1: It's really impactful.
2: Well done.
0: Amazing. And then there was the George Michael tribute. Somber is coming in for our Jingle Ball, and he was part of the father figure sequence. Check it out.

0: I can't wait to talk to Somber backstage and ask him what that felt like, because I'm getting chills just sitting here.
1: Yeah. Fun fact, the jacket he was wearing was George Michael's actual jacket.
2: Yes.
1: Yeah.
2: Wow. I noticed that.
1: Yep.
2: That's
1: the actual
2: very cool
1: one.
2: Oh, I love that.
0: Lisa from Blackpink won Best Pop, BTS Best Song for Swims, Sienna Spyro, Swims. Best New or Swim, rather. Sienna Spyro, Best New Artist.
1: Yeah.
2: Nice.
1: Bill's still stuck on the Charlie XCX Madonna song he wants me to track down all morning long.
0: You know why? Because everybody did get up and dance. Yeah.
1: Oh, I did find it, by the way.
0: Oh.
1: Yeah, I got it here.
0: No, that's not it. That's CNC Music Factory.
1: Oh, okay. I'll keep looking.
0: Don't forget, we've got Jingle Ball tickets at 7:10 and 8:10 this morning. Tomorrow morning at 10 a.m. is the Capital One presale. It's a giant week for Jingle Ball this week.
3: Happy Monday. This is Kim. Let's talk VMAs. Madonna, my queen, I grew up with you. I wasn't even mad at you 2 years ago when I saw you, and you made me wait 2 hours on a Monday night. Last night was cringeworthy, that opening number. That costume, it looked like she had a Depends on that needed to be changed 18 hours ago. It was so cut up close in the front. I was waiting for a lip slip. She was tired. She was huffing and puffing like me when I take the...

0: Boston's legendary holiday party. Kiss 108's Jingle Ball 2026. Presented by Capital One. Jingle Ball! Starring Somber.
1: What's up? It's Somber. And I'll see you at Jingle Ball.

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0: For the first time ever in Boston, K-pop superstars TXT and Yeonjun. 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
2: Heading out this morning, more rain showers. They finally will end. Temps will be in the 50s. But on Memorial Drive westbound at Mass Ave, both lanes are closed. A truck hit an overpass this morning. Heavy damage to the truck. Everyone is being diverted onto Mass Ave this morning. If you're heading out onto the expressway, it's a 30-minute drive. A left lane crash in Lexington on 95 northbound at Route 2A. For Kiss 108, I'm Lisa Donovan.
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0: Kiss 108. It's the morning wrap-up with Justin on Billy and Lisa in the morning.
1: Yeah, so the wrap-up is for people that tune in late to the show and missed what happened this morning. And a lot happened on this Monday, the VMAs, of course.
2: Oh, yeah.
1: But also Jingle Ball, right? Jingle Ball is it's coming December 13th, TD Garden, Somber, Hillary Duff, Nickelback. We gave out tickets this morning. We'll do that again tomorrow morning. But the Capital One presale tomorrow, 10 a.m.
2: You know what's shocking me? All the people calling, DMing, and texting me about Nickelback.
1: I know.
2: Like, I didn't see it coming. I've always loved Nickelback, but everybody's into Nickelback coming to Jingle Ball.
3: Nickelback, yeah. Hillary Duff.
1: Hillary Duff.
3: Huge.
1: By the way, today's her birthday.
3: Yes.
2: Oh, happy birthday, Hill.
1: Happy birthday to Hillary Duff. Yeah, I was at an event Friday night, and everyone was buzzing about Jingle Ball, the lineup, Nickelback. Oh. Yeah. Very cool.
3: Amazing.
1: So, 1210 McCabe.

0: 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Kiss108.com for all the details. We had Richard Davey on from Massport. He's the CEO to tell us about the Voice of Logan, which ends this week. So what do people need to know?
1: So we are taking submissions through next Sunday, October 4th. You go to voiceoflogan.com. You could submit your audition there. We've already received over 3,000 auditions, and our team is already listening to them. I will say we've had some really good ones, but no one has told me, aha, this is absolutely the one.
0: Wow, 3,000.
2: Yeah, so you can still get in.
0: Yes.
3: He just said it. No aha moment yet. So.
0: Yeah. Yeah, voiceoflogan.com.
3: Yeah.
0: There's a script there, and you read it. Topic time this morning came from producer Riley. She had been on a couple of dates with a guy. They went well. She went on a date this weekend with a different guy, wasn't feeling him. So now how does she break it to him without ghosting him? You know, that was kind of the question today.
4: Hey, Jules from Brookline here. So my take's a little different. These days, it's normal to be dating more than one person. Neither of them will be surprised, especially so early in a relationship. The strategy that I've used multiple times, even when it wasn't true, guys have been very thankful for. I would say that I had a nice time with you, but I met someone before you that I really clicked with, and I've decided to focus on that relationship to see where things go. But I wish you the best of luck.
3: That's perfect.
2: That's a very nice way of saying
3: yes.
2: it.
3: Yes.
0: Honest.
2: Yes.
0: An adult.
2: Yes.
0: I don't think ghosting is the right thing. I know it's popular to do, but...
2: It's like... It's not the right thing to do.
3: And by the way, maybe the one date guy wasn't looking forward to another date. How do we know?
0: Yeah, we don't.
2: Very right? true.
0: Yeah, we don't. I mean, he did hit her up after. So think about ghosting, too, if you're on the dating apps. Say you know, it doesn't work out and you're single and you're looking and you're still on the apps and they see you on there.
3: Right.
2: Right. And who knows? This guy might have multiple women he's dating.
3: Right. He could even be married for all we know.
2: Oh, yeah. God, Bill.
0: Bill just wants disaster. That's all he wants. Always disaster. Anyway, catch the podcast. Everything you missed on the show this morning. Billy and Lisa in the Morning is where you find it on the iHeartRadio app.
3: Don't forget, tomorrow morning, 10 a.m., is the Capital One presale for Jingle Ball. But we will also have Jingle Ball tickets tomorrow morning at 7:10 and 8:10. Enjoy the day. The rain, trust me, is going away, and the wind is dying down, and this storm is on its way out. We'll see you in the morning, everybody. Bye-bye.
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tomorrow morning, 10 a.m., you can start buying Kiss 108 Jingle Ball tickets if you have a Capital One card. 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So make sure you are there Tuesday, tomorrow.

0: 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Jingle Ball! Starring Somber.
1: What's up? It's Somber. And I'll see you at Jingle Ball.
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I'll admit, over the weekend, I went down a Nickelback rabbit hole. Guys, they have so many massive hits that I forgot about. 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Hillary Duff going to do throwbacks too. Somber, Adela, and more going to be there alongside you, hopefully. 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

Orbiter from Noah Kahan on Kiss 108, a perfect rainy day song. I have been hypothesizing that, you know, Noah Kahan spent a lot of time living in Watertown. There's a tiny chance that he went to a Kiss 108 Jingle Ball, right? Like, imagine him last year just like rocking out to Zara Larsson secretly in the back of the TD Garden somewhere hiding. I love that idea. You want to be at this year's? Get your tickets if you have a Capital One card tomorrow morning at 10 a.m.

you have a Capital One card, you can buy tickets for Kiss 108's Jingle Ball tomorrow morning at 10 a.m. Honestly, if you have the opportunity to buy tickets before anyone, I would do it. 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There's even a limited amount of tickets in that Capital One presale, so be there right at 10 a.m. tomorrow if you want to be at the show this year. And it really has just become a tradition, so make sure you got the reminder ready. For just the

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Kiss 108 Jingle Ball is back. SZA, of course, has done the show before this year. Hilary Duff is coming. We got Somber, even Adela, one of the biggest new pop stars right now. Tickets go on sale if you have a Capital One card tomorrow at 10.

0: Boston's legendary holiday party. Kiss 108's Jingle Ball 2026. Presented by Capital One. Jingle Ball! Sorry, Somber.
1: What's up? It's Somber. And I'll see you at Jingle Ball.
0: Hillary Duff.
2: 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Let the rain fall
0: 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I can't wait to see you at Kiss 108's Jingle Ball. 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Stella Lefty.
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0: I feel like Nicole. For the first time ever in Boston, K-pop superstars TXT and Yeonjun. Freya Sky. The Beaches. JYT.

year at Kiss 108's Jingle Ball, there's an artist who you see before they blow up. I think this year that's Adele. She has two of the top streaming songs in the world right now. I mean, literally top three, including this one, 8 in L.A. See it live at Kiss 108's Jingle Ball. You can buy tickets if you have a Capital One card tomorrow morning starting at 10 a.m.

That song from Adele, Ain't in L.A. Her other one, Nicole Kidman. Two of my favorite songs right now that have been blowing up. Top two streaming songs in the world. You can see them both at Kiss 108's Jingle Ball. She'll be there with Hilary Duff. You can get tickets if you have a Capital One card.

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1: Thank you for dinner, baby. I had a really great time. I really love

Trevor was so good on the VMAs last night. Now we get to see him at Kiss 108's Jingle Ball. Deb is going to be there from Bill Rickett. She's won some free tickets just for listening to Kiss 108 ahead of our Capital One cardholder presale. Yeah, tomorrow morning at 10 a.m., if you have one of those Capital One cards, you can buy tickets. Taylor, of course, was also huge on the VMAs last night. This is her new song, Patient Zero.

0: 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Jingle Ball! Starring Somber.
1: What's up? It's Somber. And I'll see you at Jingle Ball.
0: Hillary Duff.
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you know, going to Kiss 108 Jingle Ball always gives you bragging rights that you saw these artists before they blew up. 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

0: 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Jingle Ball! Starring Somber.
1: What's up? It's Somber. And I'll see you at Jingle Ball.

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0: For the first time ever in Boston, K-pop superstars TXT and Yeonjun. 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

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As we're getting ready for the sun actually to come out tomorrow, this storm's going to be totally gone just in time for Kiss 108 Jingle Ball tickets to go on sale for Capital One cardholders tomorrow, 10 a.m.

be so fun screaming every lyric of that song at the TD Garden with Stella Lefty at Kiss 108's Jingle Ball. We've also got Hillary Duff and Adela and Nickelback and Zomber coming. And you, if you have a Capital One card, remember you can buy tickets starting tomorrow morning at 10 a.m. with Kiss 108. And the V-Bros next.

0: 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Jingle Ball! Sorry, Somber.
1: What's up? It's Somber. And I'll see you at Jingle Ball.

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1: 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I feel like
0: 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Freya Sky. 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

0: 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Enjoy the day, everybody. 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

0: Zara Larsson, she was partying with us last year at Kiss 108, sold out Jingle Ball. Mm-hmm. It's Mikey V. Jumping in commercial free on a gloomy, rainy Monday, but we're getting through together. Got my big bro Frankie V with me and our best friend Gianna.
1: Can we stop now for a second and talk about Kiss 108's Jingle Ball presented by Capital One? I was having text messages with some of my friends over the weekend. Of course, Sommer and Hillary Duff, excited for that. But we're all saying how excited we are to see Nickelback perform live at the Garden. Like, I'm reading a comment right here. Nickelback and Hillary Duff, my millennial heart is full. Yes, like, when's the last time you got to see them on stage? You know what I mean?
0: And people don't even realize that some people are starting to, but Adela, who's on the Jingle Ball stage, she has two songs that are huge right now. You're hearing them everywhere. JYT, really cool boy band. The Beaches from that show Off Campus. This will be, I think, the biggest Jingle Ball in the past at least 5 years.
1: You can't forget about Freya Sky. I mean, I've had so many people in the DMs asking, is she really there? Is she doing a full set? Because last year she did one song. No, she's doing a full set this year at Jingle Ball.
0: And Stella Lefty TXT. Here's the deal. We have free Jingle Ball tickets come up this afternoon at 5:10. We'll make sure you're there. But Capital One card holders, tomorrow is a big day for you. 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Avoid all the stress. Tickets go on sale for Capital One card holders tomorrow morning at 10 a.m. at kiss108.com.

can't make the rain go away, but can help you make more money. We have a few life hacks that millionaires do to become millionaires. You can start doing them today. We'll talk about that next on Kiss.

0: The Monday of all Mondays is this frame, but we're getting through together. Kiss 108, the V Bros and Gianna. Erica, would you like to become a millionaire?
1: Who wouldn't?
0: Yes. Sign us up. So these are things that millionaires do that help them become millionaires. So actually some great things that you can try to do. So they don't spend more money than they have to. For instance, when millionaires hit the grocery store, they take like 1 or 2 minutes. They get in there, they get what they need, and they get out. They don't start walking in circles trying to find more stuff.
2: Really?
0: Yes, they compare readable. Prices. Okay. They look for the best value. They'll find a discount. If they have a coupon, they'll use the coupons. They realize every penny that they don't spend, they can always invest. And finally, they always check the receipts after they buy something and make sure there's no errors. You know what I'm saying? They make sure that they're not getting any money stolen from them that shouldn't be theirs. These are all things.
1: Yeah, Mikey V, take note.
0: Yeah, I know. You're right, because these are all things that Frankie V does.
3: Yes, they are.
0: So what that means is if I ever need money, I'm going to Frankie.
2: Yeah. You know what? Me too at this point.
0: I forgot to pay my phone bill. I can't hear you. What did you say, Mike?

Zara Larsson, she killed it last year. Kiss 108 sold out Jingle Ball. This year, I mean, what a lineup. We have this guy right here, Somber. We have Hilary Duff, Nickelback, Adele, so many others. We all know it sells out like in seconds. The Capital One cardholders, you got like the cheat code. Capital One cardholders, you can get Jingle Ball tickets starting tomorrow morning at 10 a.m. The pre-sale at Kiss.

0: On a rainy Monday, we're doing an hour commercial free on Kiss 108. It's the V Bros and Gianna.
1: Hey, Kelly, have you ever been monkey barring?
2: Not quite sure.
1: We're not talking about like in gym class outside monkey barring. This is the people, right, that are always in a relationship. They're in a relationship. They break up for a day and they jump right back into another relationship. They're called monkey barring.
2: I know some people that love that.
1: We all do. It's dangling between two monkey bars, right? You're in one relationship and then you have that little space and you grab the next one. You go on to the next one. They're saying this is not a good way to be, but lots of people are gripping from one relationship to the next and you become somebody that likes to be monkey barring.
2: Interesting way to put it. I actually love that.
3: I've never understood them, though.
2: There's so many people that they just can't heal their hearts, so they just do it by monkey barring, I guess.
4: Well, I can't monkey bar either way, so.
3: Well, you're married, so thank God.
2: No.
4: I mean, like, acting on the playground. I can't do that either.
3: You don't have the upper body strength?
4: Yeah.
3: Oh, okay.
0: I mean, it's hard little looks. All right, play our favorite game, Two Truths and a Lie, in 5 minutes on Kiss 108.

0: It is time to get to know us a little bit better. Two truths and a lie and Kiss 108. It's Mikey V, Frankie V, and Gianna.
1: Emily's in Acton. Are you ready to play?
2: Yes. Okay. I'm ready.
0: Here we go. We all give you a fact or a lie. You have a tough job this afternoon of guessing who is lying. It's Mikey V, the younger brother. We're going to talk about how Taylor Swift cleaned up at the VMAs last night. And looking back, it was probably 5 years ago because Taylor Swift does not do that many interviews. But I was super excited to get an interview with Taylor Swift. It was just a Zoom one, but it's still a big deal. I waited on that Zoom. And Taylor Swift canceled on me.
3: No!
1: That is the younger brother, Mikey V. Speaking about Taylor Swift, I got to meet her a handful of years back. And as we were walking to meet her backstage at a concert, she had this like whole section. It was really cool. It was her and her mom that we got to meet. I was in an elevator with this dude, and he looked like he was in good shape. Had a baseball cap on. We go. We talk to Taylor Swift. We get a photo. We leave. I find out that was Ryan Braun, the former MVP of Major League Baseball. He was the

0: MVP that year as we stood next to each other in the elevator, and I got a photo with Taylor Swift, but I did not get a photo with the MVP of Major League Baseball who was standing next to me, and I had no idea.
1: Was he a Swifty too?
0: He must have been, because he was getting real excited when he got to take his photo with Taylor Swift.
1: Two truths and a lie. On to the amazing Gianna. What do you got?
2: I was just in the casting process for one of my favorite reality shows. It's a very popular reality show. And I had interviews and all the things. And I just found out that I didn't make the cut.
0: Oh, boy. So, their loss. Not your loss. It's their loss.
1: I'll play Frankie V. Two truths and a lie. Who do you think is lying?
3: I think Frankie V is the liar with Taylor Swift and the baseball player.
0: The baseball player was Ryan Braun. That is the truth. Oh. And I was excited that I met Taylor Swift. I was upset, though. I'm a big baseball fan that I didn't get a photo with Ryan Braun as we stood in that elevator together. So that is actually the truth. Very fortunate opportunity I did have in my amazing radio
1: career.
0: You missed
1: out, and that means the liar is... me, Mikey V. Taylor Swift did not ditch me or cancel my interview.
2: Good.
1: She never even scheduled it.
2: You've never interviewed Taylor in your whole career?
1: She's like one of the only artists I think I have not interviewed.
2: Wow.
1: Two truths and a lie. Taylor, if you're listening, give me a call.
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0: For the first time ever in Boston, K-pop superstars TXT and Yeonjun. Freya Sky. The Beaches. JYT.

Have you ever had a dream about a coworker? If you have, it means something. What does it mean? We'll talk about that next in 3 minutes on Kiss 108.

0: Big shout out to my guy Victor and the entire Medford High JV football team. Going to be playing a rain game, but headed to the game now against Woburn, which is where I live, so kind of tough to say this, but go Mustangs. Kiss 108. It's the V-Bros and Gianna.
1: Guy, carry on with us. Do you ever dream about hooking up with a coworker?
2: Ooh, I can't believe this. So sometimes Hold on. I want to make sure I say this right. So one time I did work with someone who was like, oh my God, so hot, and he was a bodybuilder.
0: Okay.
3: Oh God.
2: And I did dream a little bit about him. We worked very closely together, so I would never do anything, but like
3: what?
2: Probably the most beautiful specimen I have ever seen in my entire
1: life. And you know, it's funny that you say this. The study shows that if you ever dream about a coworker or hooking up with them, it's because you're bored with your current life situation.
0: Oh boy.
3: Oh no.
1: Are you bored with your life right now?
2: Maybe you're not bored. No, maybe you just want to spice things up a bit.
3: Okay.
2: Maybe you're just that much more interesting, you know?
0: Every guy's looking a little closer to whoever's training their girlfriend nowadays.
3: Oh, no.

0: It might be a rainy Monday, but it's our favorite part of Mondays. Kiss 108's the V Bros and Gianna. It is time for
1: Mommy V Mondays.
0: Our very own mom, the preschool teacher, she is, joins the show. Mom, what do you got for us?
2: Well, today's a very special day, one that's near and dear to my heart, as some of them always are. But today is National Ask a Stupid Question Day. I don't particularly care for the word stupid. So I like to call it a National Ask a Foolish Question of the Day.
0: Okay.
2: And the reason I really like this is because it was invented by a teacher, I think back in 1980, and it was for people who were too shy to speak up. So, and she encouraged them to ask a silly question or a foolish question. And it really worked in helping the children in her classroom to open up. So therefore, it became a nationally known day for today.
0: Yeah, it gave them a safe place to ask a question that they were probably nervous to ask at first.
2: Exactly. Mm-hmm. I mean, and I, believe it or not, could have been quiet in school. And to know that it was okay, since I probably always asked the foolish question, stupid or whatever you want to call it, I felt comfortable being able to do that. So it was great.
0: So today we all celebrate by that one question that's been on our mind that you wanted to ask to a friend, a coworker, a boss, a teacher, but you felt like a little nervous to ask. Today's the day to go ask it.
2: Exactly. And on top of that, today is also Get to Know Your Neighbor Better Day. And I think it just falls together well with Ask a Silly Question Day, because you can go over, ask your neighbor a silly question, learn about them, and become closer to the people in your neighborhood. Which is another wonderful thing.
3: It does depend on what the question is your neighbor asks, because we've had some neighbors ask some real silly questions, and it didn't turn into friendships at all.
2: If they don't appreciate your question and you, then that's fine. You move on to the next neighbor.
0: All right. Today's the day. Walk across the street, high five and hug your neighbor. Ask them a dumb question.
3: Yeah.
0: Maybe ask them if they can help you water the grass or something like that.
3: When it's raining out.
0: There we go. Oh, Frankie figured it out. Well done.
2: So I've given you your job for the day and my love for the day, and I'm moving you on.
0: There we go. We love you, Mom, and thank you so much for joining the show every Monday.
2: I love you more than you ever know, and thank you for always having me on Monday.
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0: For the first time ever in Boston, K-pop superstars TXT and Yeonjun. Freya Sky. The Beaches. JYT.

Adela Ain't in LA right there, one of our favorites. And yes, she will be at Kiss 108's Jingle Ball, a somber Hillary Duff, Nickelback. But I do feel like Adela's the artist that's blowing up right now. When we get to December, you're going to be like, how the heck is Adela on the Jingle Ball stage with all these other superstars? Capital One cardholders, you can get tickets starting tomorrow morning at 10 a.m. at kiss108.com. And we do have free Jingle Ball tickets coming up at 5:10.

This gloomy weather has it feeling like a Halloween movie here. But apparently, whatever your zodiac sign is, that says what Halloween movie you should watch this year. We'll let you know what your zodiac sign says about you next on Kiss.

0: Kiss 108's V Bros and Gianna, Vanessa, and Sudbury. We all know October 1st is coming up quick, this Thursday.
1: Yes.
0: And it feels so crazy.
2: Yeah.
3: It does. But what comes with October 1st, not just Halloween, but the Halloween movies that everybody goes to watch. And
2: yes!
3: I actually found this thing. It's really cool. Based on your zodiac sign, it says what Halloween movie you should watch the first week of December. We'll start with you. What's your zodiac sign?
1: I'm a Cancer.
3: You're a Cancer. So Cancers say you should watch It's a Great Pumpkin, Charlie Brown. The heartwarming, nostalgic movie is perfect for Halloween for these sentimental people like you. Mikey V, what's your sign?
0: I'm an emotional Pisces.
3: You're a Pisces. All right, let's go to the Pisces there. It says
0: what
3: Pisces.
0: Are you laughing at?
2: You're not that emotional.
3: Oh, Pisces should watch Casper. This movie leans into this sign because you love fantasy, Mikey V. You like the things, you know, that are more delusional than just falling in love with a ghost and living in a house with one. You think this would be a great movie to fit your personality. You go ahead and watch Casper this weekend.
0: Casper this weekend. It's all about it.
2: I love
3: and,
2: that.
3: And Miss Halloween herself, Gianna, what is your zodiac sign?
2: Sagittarius.
3: Oh, Sagittarius. Oh, that's a good one for Gianna. You should go watch Beetlejuice this weekend.
2: Love it.
3: The film has a chaotic spirit in a larger-than-life way. It reflects a fire sign of love for freedom, just like Sagittarius. So you, this weekend, watch Beetlejuice.
2: Beetlejuice.
0: There we go. Although Gianna's been celebrating Halloween for 30 days already.
2: I've been watching these movies year-round.
0: We all will start October 1st.
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0: Kiss 108. It's Mikey V, Frankie V, and Gianna, Emma, the Earn, Drake It. But pretty cool. Did you hear there's a local meal prep company that we work with giving away free breakfast to everybody for a year?
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1: I will. Right. Oh my gosh, free breakfast. 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
0: We got you.
1: Let's go to the next one.
0: You can sign up right now. 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
1: This is awesome. Thank you so much.

0: I'm telling you, this weather feels like a Halloween movie. October kicks off Thursday. Kiss 108's V Bros and Gianna.
1: So, Leanne, are you a big fan of Halloween candy?
2: I only like one kind of Halloween candy.
1: Oh, really? What kind is that?
2: The Reese's Peanut Butter Cups.
3: Yum.
2: So, Reese's Peanut Butter Cups. Mm-hmm.
1: Yeah. It's funny you say that. So, candystore.com, every year they kind of like put out a review of the top candies for the year, and it's based on a whole lot of different things. Reese's Peanut Butter Cups have been number one for so many years. It's the first year they've been knocked out to the number two spot. Yes.
2: Oh, no. Just what is it? What could possibly be the best candy?
0: Should we guess? What do you think it is?
3: Is it like a Snickers? I don't know.
1: You going Snickers? Mikey, what do you guys all have?
0: I'm just going to Kit Kat.
1: Kit Kat, all right. What you got?
2: Maybe like Three Musketeers?
1: All right. So none of you are correct. Number three, most wanted candy for Halloween has now become Sour Patch Kids.
0: Oh, wow. So we're going like super sweet and chewy.
1: Number two, as we mentioned, was Reese's Peanut Butter Cups, which were number one for forever. They're now number two. And your new number one candy Halloween this year is M&M's. M&M's are the number one most wanted candy this Halloween season, giving a boot to the Reese's Peanut Butter Cups.
2: Oh, that is I call BS.
0: Yeah, we want a recount.
3: There's nothing better than a Reese's pumpkin shape.
1: You know what I think it might be? I think shrinkflation might have hit the Reese's Peanut Butter Cups, and they shrunk a little bit, so people are getting frustrated at that shrinkflation. So they're going for that.
3: We gotta call the CEO.
1: Big bag M&M's.
3: Make them bigger.
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The gloomy day today feels like Halloween. After Halloween, we have the holidays. That means we have Kiss 108's Jingle Ball presented by Capital One. I mean, Nickelback's coming this year. Somber. Hillary Duff, Stella Lefty right here will be on the Jingle Ball stage. 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And Capital One card holders, you can get your tickets tomorrow morning at 10 a.m. at kiss108.com.

0: So one of her friends wants to force her boyfriend to block their ex now that he's in a new relationship. Kiss 108. It's a V Bros and Gianna. Bridget is in Hanover. Is that normal or not?
1: Not for nothing. You know, girls are supposed to stick together, but this female needs to get over herself.
0: Ooh.
1: Obviously, she's insecure and she's jealous and she needs to stop it. She's going to push that guy away.
0: Yeah, so all in all, she can't make this guy block his ex. That's kind of like a wild move. All right, now, Nikki, you're in Randolph. Is this normal or not?
2: Yeah, I mean, I'd expect my boyfriend to block his ex. I mean,
0: really?
2: That's out of the question. Yeah.
0: But what if they're still friends? What if they didn't have a bad breakup and they're still cool?
2: No, it doesn't matter. They're an ex. They're out of your life. Just block them.
0: All right, now, Michelle, you're in Shrewsbury. Is it normal to block your ex after a breakup?
3: I mean, unfollow. I think a block is a bit extreme.
0: Yeah, so unfollow, I get that. But even that, from my side, though, like, they noticed that you unfollowed them, and then they had to be like, oh, I'm under their skin. Oh, they're talking about me.
4: So you're giving them the upper hand.
0: Yeah, you kind of give them upper hand because they know that you're, like, doing an action because of them. Maybe I'm a crazy one.
3: Yeah. I mean, I don't know.
4: I will say, off of your point, Mikey, my most recent ex-boyfriend actually just unfollowed me because he's in a new relationship.
0: And you felt special about it.
4: And I was like, oh, like, she's mad.
0: See, that's my point. If you do that, and they know that you didn't action because of them, and make you felt more confident when you saw that.
4: I felt like a queen. I was like, the power I hold over someone I don't even know.
0: All right, don't unfollow. You know what? Everybody go follow their ex right now.
4: Yes, do it.
5: Oh, boy.
0: And while you do that, get ready to play Two Truths and a Lie. We do that in 5 minutes. I kiss one.

0: It is time to know us a little bit better. Two Truths and a Lie in Kiss 108. It's Mikey V, Frankie V, and Gianna.
1: Emily's in Acton. Are you ready to play?
2: Yes. Okay. I'm ready.
0: Here we go. We all give you a fact or a lie. You have a tough job this afternoon of guessing who is lying. It's Mikey V, the younger brother. We're talking about how Taylor Swift cleaned up at the VMAs last night. And looking back, it was probably 5 years ago because Taylor Swift does not do that many interviews. But I was super excited to get an interview with Taylor Swift. It was just a Zoom one, but it's still a big deal. I waited on that Zoom, and I waited on that Zoom, and I waited on that Zoom. And Taylor Swift canceled on me.
3: No!
1: That is the younger brother, Mikey B. Speaking about Taylor Swift, I got to meet her a handful of years back. And as we were walking to meet her backstage at a concert, she had this like whole section. It was really cool. It was her and her mom that we got to meet. I was in an elevator with this dude, and he looked like he was in good shape. Had a baseball cap on. We go. We talk to Taylor Swift. We get a photo. We leave. I find out that that was Ryan Braun, the former MVP of Major League Baseball. He was the MVP that year as we stood next to each other in the elevator. And I got a photo with Taylor Swift, but I did not get a photo with the MVP of Major League Baseball.
3: Wow.
1: He was standing next to me, and I had no idea.
0: Was he a Swiftie too?
1: He must have been, because he was getting real excited when he got to take his photo with Taylor Swift.
0: Two truths and a lie. On to the amazing Gianna. What do you got?
3: I was just in the casting process for one of my favorite reality shows. It's a very popular reality show, and I had interviews and all the things, and I just found out that I didn't make the cut.
1: Oh, boy. So, their loss. Not your loss. It's their loss.
0: I'll play Frankie V. Two truths and a lie. Who do you think is lying?
2: I think Frankie V is the liar with Taylor Swift and the baseball player.
1: The baseball player was Ryan Braun. That is the truth.
3: Oh.
1: And I was excited that I met Taylor Swift. I was upset, though. I'm a big baseball fan that I didn't get a photo with Ryan Braun as we stood in that elevator together. So that is actually the truth. Very fortunate opportunity I did have in my amazing radio
0: career.
1: You
0: missed out, and that means the liar is... me, Mikey V. Taylor Swift did not ditch me or cancel my interview.
3: Good.
0: She never even scheduled it.
3: You've never interviewed Taylor in your whole career?
0: She's like one of the only artists I think I have not interviewed.
3: Wow.
0: Two truths and a lie. Taylor, if you're listening, give me a call.
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0: New Taylor Swift right there. That's called Patient Zero. Kiss 108. It's Mikey V, Frankie V, and Gianna.
1: Mikey, did I win?
0: Yes, you are caller 25. My man, we're going to see you at Kiss 108 Jingle Ball in December.
1: Thank you, Mikey.
0: Oh, I'm happy it's making you happy on a rainy Monday.
1: Oh, my God. My night.
0: Hey, Jamie, hold on 2 minutes to get your information, but hold on 2 minutes. And our Capital One cardholder presale, that begins for Jingle Ball tickets tomorrow morning at 10 a.m. at kiss108.com.

0: It might be a rainy Monday, but it's our favorite part of Mondays, Kiss 108's the V Bros and Gianna. It is time for
1: Mommy V Mondays.
0: Our very own mom, the preschool teacher she is, joins the show. Mom, what do you got for us?
2: Well, today's a very special day, one that's near and dear to my heart, as some of them always are. But today is National Ask a Stupid Question Day. I don't particularly care for the word stupid, so I like to call it a National Ask a Foolish Question of the Day.
0: Okay.
2: And the reason I really like this is because it was invented by a teacher, I think back in 1980, and it was for people who were too shy to speak up. Mm. So, and she encouraged them to ask a silly question or a foolish question. Okay. And it really worked in helping the children in her classroom to open up. So therefore, it became a nationally known day for today.
0: Yeah, it gave them a safe place to ask a question that they were probably nervous to ask at first.
2: Exactly. Mm-hmm. I mean, I, believe it or not, could have been quiet in school. And to know that it was okay, since I probably always asked the foolish question, stupid or whatever you want to call it, I felt comfortable being able to do that. So it was great.
0: So today we all celebrate by that one question that's been on our mind that you wanted to ask to a friend, a coworker, a boss, a teacher, but you felt like a little nervous to ask. Today's the day to go ask it.
2: Exactly. And on top of that, today is also Get to Know Your Neighbor Better Day. And I think it just falls together well with Ask a Silly Question Day, because you could go over, ask your neighbor a silly question, learn about them, and become closer to the people in your neighborhood. Which is another wonderful thing.
3: It does depend on what the question is your neighbor asks. Because we've had some neighbors ask some real silly questions, and it didn't turn into friendships at all.
2: If they don't appreciate your question and you, then that's fine. You move on to the next neighbor.
0: All right. Today's the day. Walk across the street, high five, and hug your neighbor. Ask them a dumb question. Yeah. Maybe ask them if they can help you water the grass or something like that.
3: When it's raining out.
0: Wait, there we go. Oh, Frankie figured it out. Well done.
2: So I've given you your job for the day and my love for the day, and I'm moving you on.
0: There we go. We love you, Mom, and thank you so much for joining the show every Monday.
2: I love you more than you ever know, and thank you for always having me on Monday. My pleasure.
0: Bye, Mom.
3: We love you.
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0: For the first time ever in Boston, K-pop superstars TXT and Yeonjun. 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

0: Electronic Fight Baby Doll right there on Kiss 108, a gloomy Monday, but here we are together. It's Mikey V, Frankie V, and Gianna.
1: So, Natasha, I was laughing at something I read today, okay?
2: Okay. It
1: was talking about things that can kill the romance in a relationship, you know, a long-term relationship or when you get married. Huh. And I was looking at this and I was like, man, Mikey V could be in trouble at some point.
3: Uh-oh.
0: Wait, now I'm nervous.
1: Yeah, so 61% of people, I'm not going to tell you what it is yet. I want to see if you can guess. 61% of people say this has caused tension with their partner and has actually caused them to feel less attracted to each other. Any guesses as to what that is? 61% of people.
2: Farting in bed.
1: It's not that. No, it's not that.
0: So you think I fart in bed? That's

0: Makes you feel even less attracted to the person when they're messy? I don't know.
1: Gianna has hit it on the nose.
0: Wow.
1: 61% of people say clutter has caused tension within their partner. Oh. And 37% say the messiness has made them actually want to break off the relationship because it is so difficult to be around. And that's why I figured this is something that Mikey V could take note on, just because we all know Mikey V.
0: Oh, yeah.
2: So I will say that's probably the number one thing we argue about, if we even argue.
0: Yeah. We talked about this yesterday, too, Mikey, because your car was, like, clean for once. I was baffled.
2: Well, somebody told me to clean it.

0: Kiss 108's V Bros and Gianna, Vanessa and Sudbury. We all know October 1st is coming up quick, this Thursday.
1: Yes.
0: And I feel so crazy.
2: Yeah.
0: It does. But what comes with October 1st, not just Halloween, but the Halloween movies that everybody goes to watch. And
2: yes!
0: I actually found this thing. It's really cool. Based on your zodiac sign, it says what Halloween movie you should watch the first week of December. We'll start with you. What's your zodiac sign?
1: I'm a Cancer.
0: You're a Cancer. So Cancers say you should watch It's a Great Pumpkin, Charlie Brown. The heartwarming, nostalgic movie is perfect for Halloween for these sentimental people like you. Mikey V, what's your sign?
3: I'm an emotional Pisces.
0: You're a Pisces. All right, let's go to the Pisces there. It says
3: what
0: Pisces.
3: Are you laughing at?
2: You're not that emotional.
0: Oh, Pisces should watch Casper. This movie leans into this sign because you love fantasy, Mikey V. You like the things, you know, that are more delusional than just falling in love with a ghost and living in a house with one. You think this would be a great movie to fit your personality. You go ahead and watch Casper this weekend.
3: Casper this weekend. It's all about it.
2: I love
0: that. Miss Halloween herself, Gianna, what is your zodiac sign?
2: Sagittarius.
0: Oh, Sagittarius. Oh, that's a good one for Gianna. You should go watch Beetlejuice this weekend.
2: Love it.
0: The film has a chaotic spirit in a larger-than-life way. It reflects a fire sign of love for freedom, just like Sagittarius. So you, this weekend, watch Beetlejuice.
2: Beetlejuice.
0: There we go. Although Gianna's been celebrating Halloween for 30 days already.
2: I've been watching these movies year-round.
0: We all start October 1st.
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0: Zara Larsson, she was at Kiss 108, sold out Jingle Ball last year. 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It's the V Bros and Gianna.
1: Yeah, carry on with us. Do you ever dream about hooking up with a coworker?
2: Ooh, I can't believe this. So sometimes I one okay, not sometimes. One time. Hold on. I want to make sure I say this right. So one time I did work with someone who was like, oh my God, so hot, and he was a bodybuilder.
0: Okay.
3: Oh God.
2: And I did dream a little bit about him. We worked very closely together, so I would never do anything, but like
3: what?
2: Probably the most beautiful specimen I have ever seen in my entire life.
1: And you know it's funny that you say this. The study shows that if you ever dream about a coworker or hooking up with them, it's because you're bored with your current life situation.
4: Oh boy.
3: Oh no.
1: Are you bored with your life right now?
2: Maybe you're not bored. No, maybe you just want to spice things up a bit.
3: Okay.
2: Maybe you're just that much more interesting, you know?
0: Every guy's looking a little closer to whoever's training their girlfriend nowadays.
3: Oh, no.

0: I'm telling you, this weather feels like a Halloween movie. October kicks off Thursday. Kiss 108's V Bros and Gianna.
1: So, Leanne, are you a big fan of Halloween candy?
2: I only like one kind of Halloween candy.
1: Oh, really? What kind is that?
2: The Reese's Peanut Butter Cups.
3: Yum.
2: So Reese's Peanut Butter Cups. Mm-hmm.
1: Yeah. It's funny you say that. So candystore.com, every year they kind of like put out a review of the top candies for the year, and it's based on a whole lot of different things. Reese's Peanut Butter Cups have been number one for so many years. It's the first year they've been knocked out to the number two spot. Yes.
2: Oh, no. Just what is it? What could possibly be the best candy?
0: Should we guess? What do you think it is?
3: Is it like a Snickers? I don't know.
1: You going Snickers? Mikey, what do you guys all have?
0: I'm just going to Kit Kat.
1: Kit Kat, all right. What you got?
2: Maybe like Three Musketeers?
1: All right, so none of you are correct. Number three, most wanted candy for Halloween has now become Sour Patch Kids.
0: Oh, wow. So we're going, really? We're going like super sweet and chewy.
1: Number two, as we mentioned, was Reese's Peanut Butter Cups, which were number one for forever. They're now number two. And your new number one candy for Halloween this year is M&M's. M&M's are the number one most wanted candy this Halloween season, giving a boot to the Reese's Peanut Butter Cups.
2: Oh, that is, no. I'd call BS.
0: Yeah, we want a recount.
3: There's nothing better than a Reese's pumpkin shape. So
1: you know what I think
3: delicious.
1: It might be? Though? I think shrinkflation might have hit the Reese's Peanut Butter Cups, and they shrunk a little bit, so people are getting frustrated at that shrinkflation, so they're going for that.
3: We gotta call the CEO.
1: Big bag M&M's.
3: Make them bigger.
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0: Are you coming in or what?
1: So one of our friends wants to force her boyfriend to block their ex now that he's in a new relationship. Kiss 108. It's a V Bros and Gianna. Bridget is in Hanover. Is that normal or not?
2: Not for nothing. You know, girls are supposed to stick together, but this female needs to get over herself.
1: Ooh.
2: Obviously, she's insecure and she's jealous and she needs to stop it. She's going to push that guy away.
1: Yeah, so all in all, she can't make this guy block his ex. That's kind of like a wild move.
2: Exactly.
1: All right, now, Nikki, you're in Randolph. Is this normal or not?
3: Yeah, I mean, I'd expect my boyfriend to block his ex. I mean,
1: really?
3: That's out of the question. Yeah.
1: But what if they're still friends? What if they didn't have a bad breakup and they're still cool?
3: No, it doesn't matter. They're an ex. They're out of your life. Just block them.
1: All right, now, Michelle, you're in Shrewsbury. Is it normal to block your ex after a breakup?
4: I mean, unfollow. I think a block is a bit extreme.
1: Yeah, so unfollow, I get that. But even that, from my side, though, like, they noticed that you unfollowed them, and then their head, they're like, oh, I'm under their skin. Oh, they're talking about me.
0: So you're giving them the upper hand.
1: Yeah, you kind of give them upper hand because they know that you're, like, doing an action because of them. Maybe I'm the crazy one.
4: Yeah. I mean, I don't know.
0: I will say, off of your point, Mikey, my most recent ex-boyfriend actually just unfollowed me because he's in a new relationship.
1: And you felt special about it.
0: And I was like, oh, like, she's mad.
1: See, that's my point. If
0: so
1: you
0: you're
1: do that,
0: right.
1: And they know that you didn't actually because of them, and you felt more confident when
0: I did.
1: You saw that.
0: I felt like a queen. I was like, the power I hold
1: look
0: over someone I don't
1: cool.
0: even know.
1: All right, don't unfollow. You know what? Everybody go follow their ex right now.
0: Yes, do it.
5: Oh, boy.

0: We made it through our gloomy, rainy, gross Monday afternoon, but now we count down the hours for a Capital One cardholder presale for Kiss 108 to Jingle Ball presented by Capital One. It's Mikey V, Frankie V, and Gianna.
1: And it's no lie when we say this thing's going to sell out pretty quickly, because I mean, you look at the lineup. I mean, Somber's selling out across the country.
0: Yeah.
1: Hillary Duff selling out across the country. Nickelback, when's the last time they've been in Boston to perform? Like, people are beyond excited trying to get these tickets starting tomorrow morning.
0: And it really is just about creating memories. We all went to Jingle Ball growing up. Everybody's going to want to go. Everybody, your school's going to want to be there. Yep. So here's the deal. Capital One card holders, this is like the cheat code to making sure you have a seat at the Garden this December for Jingle Ball. Capital One card holders, your presale starts tomorrow morning at 10 a.m. Just want to be honest, 48 hours only while supplies last. So tomorrow morning, 10 a.m., make sure you're there at the Capital One card at kiss108.com. We're out of here. Back at it again tomorrow, pushing through another week with you, 2 to 7. Mikey V, Frankie V, and Gianna on Kiss 108.
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1: What's up? It's Somber. 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
0: 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Freya Sky. 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

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Ryan Seacrest here. You know, Kiss 108 Jingle Ball is the New England holiday tradition. You gotta be there. The Capital One presale opens tomorrow at 10 a.m. You're on Kiss 108.

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Ryan Seacrest with you. Thank you for listening. Sissany Tanya here. Thanks for being on with us. If you take part in the daily commute, there's one rush hour that's more dangerous than the other, AM or PM. Think about that. Which do you think is more dangerous, morning or afternoon, evening? Later this hour. Kiss 108.

0: 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Ryan Seacrest, Sissany, Tanya, we are here. We appreciate you joining us. Ever wonder why it could be very dangerous at rush hour in the morning or in the evening? Well, because a lot of cars are out there. A lot of people are distracted. But did you know that one rush hour is more dangerous than the other? I'm talking about AM, PM.
1: Oh.
0: Is the morning rush hour more dangerous or the PM rush hour more dangerous?
1: I don't know.
0: I'll tell you.
1: Okay.
0: I don't know. And a quote of the day. Let's see. How did we sleep last night, Sissany?
1: I had like weird dreams.
0: I did.
1: And so I was kind of like in and out of sleep. So it wasn't the greatest sleep.
0: Well, I can look it up because I got this ring that tells me.
1: I know. And you know what? You and like a few other people have this ring. And it's like, it's kind of like, I feel left out when everyone's like, oh, what was your rating last night? What was your rating?
0: Let me just read you mine in real time.
1: I
0: haven't seen this yet.
2: This feels bad.
0: First, it says 64 was my number.
2: Not good.
0: And then it says tossing and turning. Looks like you slept restlessly last night, but don't worry. Take a moment to calm yourself before going to work.
1: Do you like having this ring and knowing this?
0: Well, the news gets worse. I don't know. I slept only 5 hours and 43 minutes.
1: Oh!
0: That's not great. How long was I in that bed? I was in there for 7 hours and 17 minutes. What were you doing, bro?
1: What are the 2 hours where you weren't sleeping?
0: Well, I was alone. Record, Mom, if you're listening.
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0: which is safer, morning or afternoon rush hour? One is twice as safe. I'll tell you next.
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